0: I need some folk who know that God is worthy in the building to give him some worthy praise.
1: Send me a WhatsApp now with your prayer request. 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

A prayer from the Psalms. 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Blessed is the one who takes refuge in him. We will extol the Lord at all times. His praise will always be on our lips. The Lord is close to the brokenhearted and saves those who are crushed in spirit. 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The Lord will rescue his servants. 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Amen.

0: Bless you. 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I'm listening to Premier Gospel and I'm just in the right company, right frame and right state of mind. Amen. My gratitude. 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
1: Psalm 64, a Psalm of David. O God, listen to my complaint. Protect my life from my enemy's threats. 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They sharpen their tongues like swords and aim their bitter words like arrows. They shoot from ambush at the innocent, attacking suddenly and fearlessly. They encourage each other to do evil and plan how to set their traps in secret. Who will ever notice, they ask, as they plot their crimes, they say. We have devised the perfect plan. Yes, the human heart and mind are cunning, but God himself will shoot them with his arrows, suddenly striking them down. Their own tongues will ruin them, and all who see them will shake their heads in scorn. Then everyone will be afraid. They will proclaim the mighty acts of God and realize all the amazing things he does. The godly will rejoice in the Lord and find shelter in him, and those who do what is right will praise him.
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1: Yeah. 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
1: Don't take no L's, bro, I ain't never been a failure.
0: One with the savior, and he made me one with the maker.
2: I came with the team, I'm with A, Billy B, that's my brother, we lie up the scene. Said I came with the G's, my brother, and I got this light in my clean. And I got this light in my spirit, my brother, so I got this light in my jeans. And I got this rhapsody up in my pocket.

0: Christ is my savior, and he made me one with the maker. He made me the salt of the earth, so now I'm just bringing the flavor. Christ is my savior, and he made me one with the maker. He made me the salt of the earth, so now I'm just bringing the flavor.
1: I got these scriptures in me. You know that it's more than a couple of these. I've been sowing them seeds, and you know that the harvest is more than a couple of peas. That's FTMO, I pulled up with a couple of G's.
2: A prayer from the Psalms. The Lord loves righteousness and justice. The earth is full of his unfailing love. By his mouth the heavens were made, their starry host by the breath of his mouth. The plans of the Lord stand forever, the purposes of his heart through all generations. We wait in hope for the Lord. He is our help and our shield. In him our hearts rejoice.

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A prayer from the Psalms. Lord, our Lord, how majestic is your name in all the earth. You have set your glory in the heavens. Through the praise of children and infants, you've established a stronghold against your enemies to silence the foe and the avenger. When we consider your heavens, the work of your fingers, the moon and the stars which you have set in place, what is mankind that you are mindful of them? Human beings that you care for them? You've made us a little lower than the angels and crowned us with glory and honor. You made us rulers over the works of your hands. You put everything under our feet. All flocks and herds and the animals of the wild, the birds in the sky and the fish in the sea, all that swim the paths of the seas. Lord, our Lord, how majestic is your name in all the earth. Amen.

Father, today, I just want to take a moment to thank you for the very breath that I am breathing. And Father God, I speak your blessings and your directions over our lives. Father, order our steps. Please, God, don't allow us to think that we are in control and that we decide what should happen in our lives. But help us to turn everything over to you, Father God, and become subject to your will, your way, your plan, and your purpose in the name of Jesus. Father, please have your way today. 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Grant us your favor, your patience, your love, your wisdom, your knowledge and understanding. And help us to realize, as you declare in 2 Peter 1, that everything that pertains to life and godliness has already been given to us. Father, we love you. We love you. We love you. Help us to love you more. Help us to come under your subjection and under your banner and to walk into that place of surrender, because it is our surrender to you that will lead to our transformation. Bless every listener, Father God, today, their families, their loved ones. God, send your healing into our lives, and we will give you all the glory, all the honor, and all the praise. And more than everything, God, let your kingdom come. Let your will be done. In Jesus' name we pray. Amen.

0: 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Hope and encouragement all night long. 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

0: Psalm 65 for the choir director. A song, a psalm of David. What mighty praise, O God, belongs to you in Zion. We will fulfil our vows to you, for you answer our prayers. All of us must come to you. Though we are overwhelmed by our sins, you forgive them all. What joy for those you choose to bring near, those who live in your holy courts. What festivities await us inside your holy temple. You faithfully answer our prayers with awesome deeds, O God, our Saviour. You are the hope of everyone on earth, even those who sail on distant seas. You formed the mountains by your power and armed yourself with mighty strength. You quieted the raging oceans with their pounding waves and silenced the shouting of the nations. Those who live at the ends of the earth stand in awe of your wonders. From where the sun rises to where it sets, you inspire shouts of joy. You take care of the earth and water it, making it rich and fertile. The river of God has plenty of water. It provides a bountiful harvest of grain, for you have ordered it so. You drench the ploughed ground with rain, melting the clods and levelling the ridges. You soften the earth with showers and bless its abundant crops. You crown the year with a bountiful harvest. Even the hard pathways overflow with abundance. The grasslands of the wilderness become a lush pasture, and the hillsides blossom with joy. The meadows are clothed with flocks of sheep, and the valleys are carpeted with grain. They all shout and sing for joy.
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Prayer from the Psalms. The heavens declare the glory of God. The sky proclaim the works of his hands. Your voice goes out to all the earth, your words to the ends of the world. Your law, Lord, is perfect, refreshing the soul. Your statutes are trustworthy, making wise the simple. The commands of the Lord are right, giving joy to the heart. Who can discern their own errors? Forgive our hidden faults. Keep us from willful sins. May they not rule over us. May the words of our mouths and the meditation of our hearts be pleasing in your sight, Lord, our rock and our redeemer. Amen.

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A prayer from the Psalms. To you, Lord, we call. You are our rock. Do not turn a deaf ear to us. Hear our cry for mercy as we call to you for help, as we lift up our hand towards your most holy place. Praise be to the Lord, for he has heard our cry for mercy. The Lord is our strength and our shield. Our hearts trust in him and he helps us. The Lord is the strength of his people, a fortress of salvation for his anointed ones. Save your people and bless your inheritance. Be our shepherd and carry us in your arms forever. Amen.

0: Father, in your precious name, this is another opportunity to speak with you and to just be in your presence. And today I lift everyone under the sound of my voice before you. Today we stand in the assurance that we are not alone, that you will never leave us, that you'll never forsake us, regardless of what we are going through, regardless of the bereavements that we're experiencing, the loss, the disappointments, God. We thank you that in the midst of it, you are with us and you are steering a path through every test and every trial. Today, Father God, we keep our eyes upon you, knowing that you will finish what you have started in our lives. And we give you praise, glory, and honor. Those who might be sick and ailing today, we speak health, healing, and wholeness through the blood of Jesus. We come against that pain, Father God, that deterioration in their health. We speak life because there is a balm in Gilead. And today we claim our healing through your stripes. Hallelujah. Father God, let your will be done. Your kingdom come in every area and facet of our lives. In Jesus' name we pray. Amen.
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0: Psalm 70 for the choir director. A psalm of David asking God to remember him. Please, God, rescue me. Come quickly, Lord, and help me. May those who try to kill me be humiliated and put to shame. May those who take delight in my trouble be turned back in disgrace. Let them be horrified by their shame, for they said, aha, we've got him now. But may all who search for you be filled with joy and gladness in you. May those who love your salvation repeatedly shout, God is great. But as for me, I am poor and needy. Please hurry to my aid, O God. You are my helper and my saviour. O Lord, do not delay.
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Pictures, but not words. Texts that seem impersonal. Tweets rather than conversation. It can leave us all feeling rather empty. 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

The Lord is our strength and our shield. Our hearts trust in Him, and He helps us. The Lord is the strength of His people, a fortress of salvation for His anointed ones. Save your people and bless your inheritance. Be our shepherd and carry us in your arms forever. Amen.

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0: Psalm 73, Part 1, a Psalm of Asaph. Truly God is good to Israel, to those whose hearts are pure. But as for me, I almost lost my footing. My feet were slipping and I was almost gone. For I envied the proud when I saw them prosper despite their wickedness. They seem to live such painless lives. Their bodies are so healthy and strong. They don't have troubles like other people. They're not plagued with problems like everyone else. They wear pride like a jeweled necklace and clothe themselves with cruelty. These fat cats have everything their hearts could ever wish for. They scoff and speak only evil. In their pride, they seek to crush others. They boast against the very heavens and their words strut throughout the earth. And so the people are dismayed and confused, drinking in all their words. What does God know, they ask? Does the Most High even know what's happening? Look at these wicked people, enjoying a life of ease while their riches multiply.
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1: A prayer from the Psalms. The Lord is our light and our salvation. Whom shall we fear? The Lord is the stronghold of our lives. Of whom shall we be afraid? One thing we ask from the Lord, this only do we seek, that we may dwell in the house of the Lord all the days of our lives, to gaze on the beauty of the Lord and to seek him in his temple. In the days of trouble, he will keep us safe in his dwelling. He will hide us in the shelter of his sacred tent and set us high upon a rock. Teach us your ways, Lord. Lead us along a straight path. We remain confident of this. We will see the goodness of the Lord in the land of the living. Wait for the Lord. 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Amen.

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1: 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I don't know what your situation is, but I can tell you that there is a rock that is higher than we are. Lead and lean on the rock. The Bible says he's the stone that the builders rejected. They call him the chief cornerstone. 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

prayer from the Psalms. 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

0: Good morning, my premier, nurse sisters, brothers, my children. 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I live to see another day. I am blessed and highly favored of the Lord. I want you guys just to just keep on praying, just keep on lifting us up, and we are doing the same thing for you. 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It's one that we've never seen and we'll never see again. We want to glorify God. I just want to lift up his name because his name is worthy to be praised. And this morning I say thank you again to all of you guys who prayed for me. I am praying for myself. I'm praying for you guys. And may we just continue to be abundant in the Lord. Love you all. Bye.
1: Come on. 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

0: Psalm 73, Part 2. Did I keep my heart pure for nothing? 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I get nothing but trouble all day long. Every morning brings me pain. If I had really spoken this way to others, I would have been a traitor to your people. So I try to understand why the wicked prosper, but what a difficult task it is. Then I went into your sanctuary, O God, and I finally understood the destiny of the wicked. Truly, you put them on a slippery path and send them sliding over the cliff to destruction. In an instant, they are destroyed, completely swept away by terrors. When you arise, O Lord, you will laugh at their silly ideas as a person laughs at dreams in the morning. Then I realized that my heart was bitter and I was all torn up inside. I was so foolish and ignorant. I must have seemed like a senseless animal to you. Yet I still belong to you. You hold my right hand. You guide me with your counsel, leading me to a glorious destiny. Whom have I in heaven but you? I desire you more than anything on earth. My health may fail and my spirit may grow weak, but God remains the strength of my heart. He is mine forever. Those who desert him will perish, for you destroy those who abandon you. But as for me, how good it is to be near God. I have made the Sovereign Lord my shelter, and I will tell everyone about the wonderful things you do.
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Ascribe to the Lord, you heavenly beings. Ascribe to the Lord glory and strength. Ascribe to the Lord the glory due to his name. Worship the Lord in the splendor of his holiness. The voice of the Lord is powerful. The voice of the Lord is majestic. The Lord sits enthroned over the flood. The Lord is enthroned as King forever. The Lord gives strength to his people. The Lord blesses his people with peace. Amen.

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8: 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I'm a singer, songwriter, musician, producer. I know it's a lot, but I want to thank you for listening to Premier Gospel and supporting. 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
1: 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We the remnant. 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
2: 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Good morning. And hello to the Hot Forage Massive. 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
1: This is Joe Metal. I'm a worship leader, and this is your Spirit Charge. Today's scripture we're going to take from Galatians chapter 6, the verse 2. Before I read, I just want to tell you, we were never meant to walk alone. The scripture says, carry each other's burden, and in this way you will fulfill the law of Christ. You were never meant to carry life alone. Isolation will lie to you and tell you that nobody cares. But there's supernatural strength when believers lock arms. Look around you today. Reach out to that friend who went quiet. Check in on your brother. Check in on your sister. And don't be too proud to ask for prayer when you're running on empty. When we stand together, carry each other's burden, and cover each other in love, no attack of the enemy can tear us apart. Protect your circle, lean into your community, and let's win together. For together we stand. God bless you. I'm Joe Metal, and that was your Spirit Charge.
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9: Good morning, I'm Donna Birrell. Argentina's president is urging his country to stand together over its claim to the Falkland Islands. Javier Milei plans sanctions against oil companies working near the British territory. Reform insists no money ever reached it following allegations that an aide to Nigel Farage tried to get around laws on foreign donations. It's reported a US firm funded three polls commissioned by the party this year, costing over £32,000. There's renewed concern over the level of violence against Christians in Nigeria. Open Doors says abductions soared by 153% in the final quarter of 2025. A bishop has been released from a prison in Venezuela after 5 years. Bishop Gerardo Ferfan had been accused of attempting to destabilize the country. And those are your headlines.
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3: Let's start with London. Today is going to be cloudy, but a dry start in the morning. Some showers will move in from the north with some strong gusty winds. Showers will clear by the afternoon and some breaks of sunshine will develop into the late evening. Top temperatures we're looking at is 21 degrees. And for Birmingham and the West Midlands, it's looking pretty much the same. However, some heavy rain is expected in places. That rain's going to continue through the day with a glimpse of sunshine later on in the evening. Top temperatures is going to be 19 degrees.
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3: Good morning! And a happy Friday morning to you, family. We have made it to the end of another week. Thanks be to God. My name's Belinda with you all the way up until 10 o'clock this morning with the Gospel Breakfast Show. If it's your first time tuning in, a very special welcome to you. If you're a regular here, then big up yourself and morning to you as well. Lots happening on the show today. I mean, I'm going to tell you all about that in the next few minutes. But before that, let us pray. So, Lord, we thank you for your goodness and for your mercies. We thank you for allowing us to see this very first Friday in September 2026. We pray that you'll help us to take a moment out on today just to reflect on your goodness, to reflect on your mercies, and to go ahead and share our praise reports and our testimonies of how you have shown up for us. We pray that you'll go on before each and everybody today, whether they're heading out to work, working at home. For our kids who are going back to school today, we pray that you'll cover them under your blood. These things we ask of you in Jesus' name. And together as a family, we say, amen.
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7: I can

Vic Lucas there with Yashua. Place you here on a Gospel Breakfast. The 4th of September, 2026. You got me, Belinda, with you up until 10. And welcome, welcome, man. Friday has come pretty quickly, and I'm guessing because it was a short week for many, wasn't it? We had that bank holiday to kick us off. Now we're back at the weekend as well. No more bank holidays until December, y'all. So I hope you made the most out of it. I can tell you this, though. The weekend is now just around the corner. Weather-wise, it's not looking too bad at all. It might be the last bits of this amazingly hot summer that we had this year. Now tell me, how are you doing? How was your week? Usually on a Friday morning, it's all about Gratitude Friday, and today is no different. We take a moment just to think about how the Lord has shown up for us, and we share our praise reports. We share our testimonies. We talk about what it is that we are grateful for. It might be something big. It might be something small. Whatever it is, God will get the glory. The number that you need to connect with me is 0303-040-1111. That's 0303-040-1111. Hit me up and let me know what it is that you are grateful for on this here Gratitude Friday. 7 minutes past 7 is the time. Coming up in the next few minutes, I have got your spirit charge for today coming from Joe Metal, and he's really reminding us that we are not in this by ourselves. We're actually all in this together. Stick around to hear more.

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1: This is Joe Metal. I'm a worship leader, and this is your Spirit Charge. Today's scripture we're going to take from Galatians chapter 6, the verse 2. Before I read, I just want to tell you, we were never meant to walk alone. The scripture says, carry each other's burden, and in this way you will fulfill the law of Christ. You were never meant to carry life alone. Isolation will lie to you and tell you that nobody cares. But there's supernatural strength when believers lock arms. Look around you today. Reach out to that friend who went quiet. Check in on your brother. Check in on your sister. And don't be too proud to ask for prayer when you're running on empty. When we stand together, carry each other's burden, and cover each other in love, no attack of the enemy can tear us apart. Protect your circle, lean into your community, and let's win together. For together we stand. God bless you. I'm Joe Metal, and that was your Spirit Charge.
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David Dam there with This Is Kingdom, playing for you here on the Gospel Breakfast Show. It's a Friday morning, Friday. I understand that some kids are going back to school today. It don't quite make sense to me, but you know, it is what it is. I guess it's all about the education, and maybe some of you folks are really happy that they're out of the house so you can have a quietness on today before you get into the weekend. Let me know if you went back to school yesterday or today. I saw some gorgeous pictures of kids in their school uniform. You know, I absolutely love this season, especially for those who are going in from primary school into secondary school, and you see the blazers are just like 10 sizes too big for them. It's just the cutest thing ever. Do let me know if your kids are back to school. I love those first day pictures. I know you'd be taking them. You'd be winding up the children, making them pose for a good 20 minutes before they get to school. So you can take those first day pictures, hit them over, send them over to me on 0303 040 1111. I'd love to see some of the Hot Porridge Massive on their way to school on today. 7:21 in the morning. We just had our spirit charger coming from Joe Metal, a really powerful one. If you didn't catch it, don't worry, I'll play it again for you in at the 8 o'clock hour. But one of the things that he said that really stood out to me was mentioning about we mustn't stay in isolation. Sometimes the enemy will have us isolated with our very own thoughts, which will just take us down a bit of a rabbit hole. But he spoke about us being in this together and making sure that we come together. And there was a track that was released in the peak of 2020 COVID, and it came to my mind this morning. I thought, I haven't heard it in a while. It includes the whole of the gospel artists in the US of A, kicking off here with Kirk Franklin and Fred Jerkins. Got Mary on there too, and Fred Hammond, and like I said, everybody.

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0: Lamborghini with All My Life. Place you here on Gospel Breakfast. Getting you ready for a Friday morning, that one is, isn't it? I hope you are doing well on this here Friday morning. Do connect with me on 0303 040111. It is indeed a Gratitude Friday, the day that we really big up our God and we just say thank you. Thank you for your goodness. Thank you for your mercies. Thank you for everything that you've done, the seen and the unseen. What is that thing that you want to share with your Hot Porridge Massive family this morning? Do let me know. I know many kids are going back to school today as well, so you could, some of you could be running around trying to grab their food, get their bags, pack their lunch, you know, find the shoes, whatever it is you're getting into this morning. Do take a minute just to stop and say howdy do. And if you want to send me a picture of them on their first day, I'm here for it as well. 0303 040 1111. Good morning, Ashauna.
1: Grand rising to my faves and my Hot Porridge Massive family. I pray that you're all well and I pray that you're all rested. Happy Friday. Thank God for taking us to the end of another week and for his provisions and all that he's provided in this new month so far. On this Gratitude Friday, I just wanted to give him all the glory and the praises for blessing Sakani to start year three today. I can't believe the time has gone so quickly. Honestly, as a parent, when they say the time flies, the time really does fly. I still remember when he was a baby and learning how to walk, and now he's about to go into year three. I don't think my mind was this far ahead when it came to watching him grow up. My mind could only make it up to him turning five. And then after that, everything else was a blur. And it really has been a blur since he turned five. So I just want to thank him for blessing Sakani, for guiding him and, you know, for the way he's growing, the way he's developing, the way he's just progressing. And I'm just so, so proud of him. I know he's feeling very nervous about today. He's heard the previous year threes talking about how it's really hard. And I've just prayed against him having that in his mind. So family, please pray for him as well, that he doesn't go into this new year feeling, you know, so nervous and feeling discouraged, because he said he's not looking forward to it. So I just pray that for him and all our other Hot Porridge Massive juniors as well, that they just feel encouraged, you know. And yes, they may have a bit of nervousness, but fear is not of the Lord. And that they just feel encouraged. Lots of love, guys. Have a blessed weekend.
0: Thanks for that, Ashauna. Yes, we are praying God's blessings on all our kids, our babies who are going back to school today. Ashauna, he's going to get older than five. Yes, he's going to keep getting older. But I believe, especially from our Hot Porridge Massive juniors, that there's a special call on their lives and the Lord is with them. We are with them. We're backing them. So even if they're going back to school feeling a bit anxious, feeling a bit nervous, they are covered in prayer and you will be just fine. In addition to that, I've actually got a good friend of mine, Leandre Douglas, is going to be joining us on the show this morning. He's a secondary school faith advisor and chaplaincy development officer at the Diocese of Southwark. And he's coming in. When I tell you, he has got a wealth of knowledge where it comes to school, education and faith and so much more. So we're going to be chatting it up in the 8 o'clock hour. Any questions that you might have, do throw those over to me on 0303 040 1111. It's back to school season.

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0: NSL and Saya there with Save. Place you here on Gospel Breakfast this Friday morning. Coming up, we've got a track coming from Jordan G. Welsh, and it's one that I really, really like. A great one for a Friday, especially if, you know, the beginning of September hasn't quite worked out the way that you wanted to go and you're feeling a little bit discouraged, or you might be going back to school, starting a new academic year. Maybe you're going off to university, starting secondary school, and you might be feeling some kind of way about that, feeling a little bit worried, feeling like you're not really sure, or you could even be thinking last year didn't quite work out the way you wanted it to. Well, this tune here is really going to remind you that the Lord will never let you down. But before we hear the track, Jordan G. Welsh also joined us here on the Gospel Breakfast Show a few weeks ago. She was an absolute gem. Hilarious. You can catch some of our best clips on our Instagram page at Premier Gospel. One of the things that we spoke about, though, was her direction and how the Lord had led her path down to becoming the worship leader that we all know her for. Musical household, PK, singing in the choir, not an option. You had to.
1: Yep.
0: When did you realize that, you know, God had something for you in terms of you expressing yourself vocally and to leading you into worship?
1: That was when I was a teenager and I was actually in charge of the choir at church. Being able to, I didn't do a good job at it all the time, but being able to shape the choir a certain way. And just seeing how my heart was responding to doing the work. I knew music was supposed to do something in my life. The challenge is, this was also, it's probably, no, actually, I'm sure conversations are different now, but you had to go where you knew money would be made. So I had to stay on, or at least to me, I felt like I had to stay on the math and science track so that I could actually live and then let that fund the daydream. So, even though I knew music was going to have a prominent role, it wasn't going to be that prominent because it wasn't going to pay the bills. Yeah. Mind you, I'm 13, 14 years old. What do I know about bills? Except for the phone bill I tricked myself into paying. But still, you know, you really shouldn't be thinking like that. But that was a fork in the road I constantly dealt with. But I knew God wanted to do something with me in music because of how it made me feel and how I felt like I was contributing to something bigger than me.
0: Jordan G. Welsh there speaking about how the Lord directed her path into her musical journey. Now, it is the Gospel Breakfast Show with me, Belinda, here on Premier Gospel. 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

0: Cliff and Marie, husband and wife couple there with Final Say. We're definitely declaring that God has the final say. I don't care what this week looked like for you. God has the final say, and things can still turn around, even if it is just on today. It's Gospel Breakfast with me, Belinda, here on Premier Gospel. Coming up at the top of the hour, we've got your news, weather update, and of course, your track of the week.
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1: Good morning, I'm Donna Birrell. Argentina's president, Javier Milei, has reiterated his country's claim on the Falkland Islands. In a TV statement, he said he would introduce sanctions on any oil companies working nearby. Reform UK has been reported to police over alleged breaches of political donation rules. It follows an undercover investigation which claims a US company funded three polls for the party. There's renewed concern over the level of violence against Christians in Nigeria. Open Doors says abductions there soared by 153% in the final quarter of last year. A bishop has been released from a prison in Venezuela after 5 years. Bishop Gerardo Furfan had been accused of attempting to destabilize the country, and the comedian Alan Carr has submitted plans to turn a potting shed at his castle in Scotland into a community cafe. And those are your headlines.
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3: Well, let's start with London this morning. It is going to be a cloudy start, but dry in the morning. Some showers expected to move in from the north later on with some strong winds. Top temperatures is going to be 21 degrees. A little bit of rain expected later on in the evening as well. And for Birmingham and the West Midlands, it's going to be a windy start with some heavy rain in places and some strong gusts of rain as well. It might turn a bit drier later on, but if you're going out today, absolutely bring your brolly with you. Top temperatures in Birmingham is 19 degrees.
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3: Good morning. A Friday morning greetings to you. It is indeed the Gospel Breakfast Show with me, Belinda, here on Premier Gospel. If you're just locking in, where you been from morning? It's quite all right. I know many kids are back to school today. Maybe you've been running around like a headless chicken trying to get it together. Well, don't worry. I've got some great music to continue soundtracking your morning. And we are indeed talking about back to school today. We've got Leandre Douglas in the studio with us. He's a secondary school faith advisor and chaplaincy development officer at the Diocese of Southwark. What a mouthful. We're gonna have to do some abbreviations with that title. We're gonna be chatting up with him in this hour right here. Any questions that you have got, do shoot them over on 0303 040 1111. If your kids are back to school today, let me know that as well. If there's a track that I can play for them to get them ready for the new academic year, you know I am here for it all. I love my Hot Porridge Massive Juniors. Right now though, you know what time it is.
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5: 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This is your track of the week titled Faithful. Faithful came by, you know, a time in my life when I was going through some stuff and I was trusting God for an answer, and the assurance he gave me was what best faithful, that he will not leave nor forsake me. And he's a man of his word. He's a God who never lies. The Bible says he's not a man that will lie, neither the son of man that he will repent. Has he said it, and will he not do it? And so that's where the foundation of faithful came about, and I pray that this song blesses you.

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0: Lamar Campbell there with He's More Than That. Place you here on Gospel Breakfast this Friday morning. Good morning, Kwame. Kwame says, good morning, wishing my wife, Amma Ashanti, a happy birthday today. I pray God's favour, peace, elevation, restoration, and most importantly, good health and long life from Kwame in Dagenham. Kwame, big up yourself, my guy. And Amma Ashanti, big up yourself and a happy, happy birthday to you. Praying God's blessings on you. You know what I say all the time, innit? We don't just celebrate the day around here. Nah, we celebrate the week. And as a matter of fact, some of you September people I'm seeing be celebrating the whole month. I'm not mad at you at all. Are you a September person? You born in September, Leon
1: Jay? Yeah, it was my birthday on Tuesday.
0: Oh, it was. Happy belated to you.
1: Thank you.
0: All right, we're not intro. Let me do your proper intro. We can't just bring you in like that. It's the Gospel Breakfast Show, 0303-040-1111. Connects with me here this morning. You know I love hearing from you. So it's that time again. New uniforms, new timetables, new teachers. Some of you are completely new school. And while there's some excitement around the new academic year, there's also some times where there's a little bit of nerves, a bit of anxiety. Maybe you got GCSE results from last year that you didn't quite like. Maybe you're getting ready to go off to university for the first time. And I thought it'd be great to get someone who knows about all things where it comes to education. Leandre Douglas joins me in the studio this morning. He's the Secondary School Faith Advisor and Chaplaincy Development Officer of the Diocese of Southwark. And he's also spent many years working in secondary schools, including being a deputy head teacher. So he might know a thing or two about being young people. He might know a thing or two about this back to school year. Good morning, Leandre.
1: Morning, Belinda. How are you?
0: I'm good. I got to say, bro, you be looking good, you know. You look like you could just be putting on your brand new school uniform and your blazer and heading into school yourself.
1: Nah, don't worry. It's the cocoa butter. It's the cocoa butter.
0: That's your look good regime.
1: Yeah.
0: So it's the beginning of the new school year. So we've got many kids went back yesterday, some going back today, some going back next week. Not really understanding this whole go back on a Friday thing. But anyways, what would be your word of advice to them as they enter into this new academic year?
1: I think it boils down to whatever happened last year, whether last year went well, whether it didn't go so well, whether it was results you got that you're happy with, not so happy with, whether it was negative relationships with teachers, whatever it was, like just see this as a fresh start, as a new season, as you know, last year is gone. This is an opportunity to, if necessary, you know, revamp yourself and be someone different and go into the year boldly and confidently. So taking on whatever feedback you received, whether it be academically linked to behavior about last year, and then looking at how can you make sure you implement that feedback to ensure no matter what your last year was like, that this year is even better than the last year. So I think that'll be my feedback, you know, fresh start, new year, leave anything negative behind you and just go for it.
0: And we're talking of fresh starts. There are some who are having like the freshest of all starts. And I think that transition from primary school into secondary school, you know, first day of secondary school, your blazer, that's 10 times too big for you. You know, you're the youngest. You're going from being the oldest in a school to being the youngest in a school. What kind of tips would you say to those people who are trying to adapt into this new school space?
1: Oh, great. I would say, firstly, you're not alone. That's what they need to remember first and foremost, because it's quite easy to think that they are the only person in that situation. But it might be approximately 200 in your year group, 150, 100 in your year group, and you are all in the same boat. You're all in the same situation. So, you know, lean into each other. So find friends, and you might think, yeah, but people don't want to talk to me. But people want to talk to each other because it's something new and you're all new at it. So, you know, be brave, be bold, go and speak to someone. The best thing to do, I always say to students starting year seven, join as many clubs as possible, as many extracurricular clubs as you can, whether they're sport, music, creative arts, languages. Your school will have extracurricular clubs. Join as many as you can, because that's your opportunity to meet new people outside of your classroom as well. So yeah, remember, you're all in it together. You're not alone. Join as many clubs as possible, and yeah, you'll be absolutely fine. You'll be absolutely fine. And yeah, there's there's unity in being together. So when you're looking for that classroom, you're not the only person looking for that classroom with your timetable. There'll be other people as well. So you just stick together. And if there's anything that's not going so well, you know, speak to a trusted adult, speak to your form tutor, your head of year, whoever it might be. So yeah, that's what I would say.
0: Take us back for you when you were in school, in secondary school. What was your favourite thing?
1: Wow. Going back a few years. My favourite thing in secondary school, two. I enjoyed the social element of school, maybe a bit too much at times, but I was smart because I, most of the time, I kept the social element to the playground and then I focused in my lessons. But I enjoyed being around people, meeting new people, busting joke, having fun, all of that kind of stuff. You know, we used to do mad things at school. We used to do like reggae clashes. So for example, we'll have like a CD player. And then you would have to bring like on a CD, like your songs in it. And then we would clash in like the drama studio. So all that kind of stuff I really enjoyed about school. I enjoyed my subjects. I particularly enjoyed PE. I really enjoyed PE. RE as well. And like subjects like drama. I was quite creative in school. But like I enjoyed subjects. I enjoyed developing relationship with my teachers. And I enjoyed just spending time with my peers and representing my school, especially at sport. So many great memories, because most of my closest friends now are still my school friends.
0: Oh,
1: and
0: nice.
1: we reminisce on like the great times that we had when we were in school.
0: And for those who were born in the last 10 years and don't even know what a CD is, what's I don't recall what CD player is. What's a CD?
1: A compact disc. It's basically it's a round disc that looks like a PS5 disc. That's probably the best way I can describe it, because they should know what that is. But you had music on it.
0: We've got Leandre Douglas in the studio with us. We're going to come back and talk about some more about the changes as we adapt for the new school year, and also how we can navigate being a Christian in a secular school space. Stick around.
2: Hey, last born business. Lovely stuff.
3: Tell a sweet one good riddance. Catch me slipping.
2: Oh, yeah.
3: Don't keep wishing. Anything I say, man, did it. My bridging's on it. That means...

0: Spirit Charge on Premier Gospel.
1: This is Joe Metal. I'm a worship leader, and this is your Spirit Charge. Today's scripture we're going to take from Galatians chapter 6, the verse 2. Before I read, I just want to tell you, we were never meant to walk alone. The scripture says, carry each other's burden, and in this way you will fulfill the law of Christ. You were never meant to carry life alone. Isolation will lie to you and tell you that nobody cares. But there's supernatural strength when believers lock arms. Look around you today. Reach out to that friend who went quiet. Check in on your brother. Check in on your sister. And don't be too proud to ask for prayer when you're running on empty. When we stand together, carry each other's burden, and cover each other in love, no attack of the enemy can tear us apart. Protect your circle, lean into your community, and let's win together. For together we stand. God bless you. I'm Joe Metal, and that was your Spirit Charge.
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0: Social Club Misfits there with God on my side, reminding all our youngers, our juniors heading back to school today that God is definitely by their side. It's 8:27 and the 4th of September 2026. We've got Leandre Douglas here in the studio with us as we encourage our young people and those who are starting a new academic year. So, bro, we were talking about, you know, that transition from primary school into secondary school. Mm. And also, I guess it would cover those who are going into university as well. And that transition is a big one. But I think sometimes even fitting in as a Christian can be a little bit challenging for young people. You know, you're entering a new environment, maybe creating new friends, the wider culture. How do you hold onto your Christian identity without, you know, and not hide it, without hiding your faith and not isolating yourself from other people?
1: Great question. And I think for me, Christianity is one of those things that should be done in community rather than in isolation and rather than being alone. I always encourage young people to try and find their tribe, try and find who the other Christians are when you're at school. That's an opportunity in a way to make sure you're not alone, that when you'll meet up with friends socially outside of school, you're doing it with Christian friends, because your friends in school, no matter what type of school you're at, you are Christian. So you're there to encourage and to strengthen each other. There's creative things you can do with it, you know, start a Bible study, you know, start a prayer group. A lot of schools, no matter whether they're a faith school or a non-faith school, are open to these types of things, because ultimately, what does it lead to? It leads to better behavior, it leads to a stronger ethos in the school and that kind of thing. So I would say, you know, find your tribe. Like, and the thing is, you have to be a bit brave. Stuff like going on social media and saying, oh, I'm going to X school, I'm a Christian, anyone else on here a Christian? And then seeing who reaches out to you. If it's no one, it's no one. But there's an opportunities, you know, via social media, using it positively to kind of reach out to people and find out who's going to your school that also might share faith. And also something to pray about as well. You know, I think we forget there's power in prayer. And a prayer point could be, you know what, Lord, as I start this new school, send people who are like-minded, send people who are of the faith, that we can strengthen each other, disciple each other, and move forward together. So I think prayer is something that's underrated. And that's a great opportunity for God to come through and to give you that community. But yeah, find like-minded people, I would say, because if you try to do it alone, yeah, it's going to be challenging. It's going to be difficult.
0: And for that kid who's like, I don't want to be known as the church girl or the church boy, you know, it's got a bit of maybe a negative stigma sometimes to it. What would you say to them?
1: Why not? Maybe I wouldn't say that when I was younger, but I think we're in a time now, different to when we were at school, where being a Christian is almost popular. Look, we've seen at the World Cup, how many teams, players praying together afterwards. We're seeing on social media so many different platforms where different influencers are coming out and being bold about their faith. So we're definitely in a season now where being a Christian, I don't think, is like when we were younger, where people should be embarrassed about it. It's almost like some people are saying, you know, everyone's a Christian these days. And that's a whole different topic. But I think they're in a season now where they can be really positive and feel affirmed about their faith. I mean, bold, you know, the Bible tells us, you know, Paul says, you know, if I'm not ashamed of the gospel of Jesus Christ, I understand it's the power of God unto salvation. You know what I mean? So if you've genuinely had that encounter of Jesus and of that good news, that gospel message, that should be something you should be proud of, you know, and be bold with that. And again, with prayer, understanding that, you know, God is not going to leave you high and dry, but to be really bold, to be courageous, and see what the Lord will do for you in that school place.
0: Now, you work quite closely with kids and you've been doing so for years. What are some of the things that you think young people today are dealing with that we as adults are underestimating?
1: I would say, and it's good, what, in my opinion, what the government have done around social media, because it if not used correctly, it can be quite dangerous. There's a combination of voices out there in terms of what influencers are saying, but also what young people are saying to each other, and the impact that's having. around things like esteem, body image, eating habits. So I think they're some of the big things. I think how young people see themselves, where I feel like years gone by, one of two things: either we didn't think much about how we saw ourselves, we didn't take ourselves too seriously, or there was instilled in us that confidence of who we are in Christ. And I feel that's one of the things with young people is that missing, is that an understanding, especially those from a Christian household, who they are in Christ, what it means to have their identity rooted in Christ, and how that plays out in everything else that they do. So I think, yeah, low self-esteem, the impact of social media, poor eating habits on some occasions, stuff around identity, whether that be ethnic identity, sexual identity. They're exposed to so much different things that can have an impact on how they see themselves. So I think in the main is ultimately how they see themselves. And I think our job as people who are older, who are more mature, is to disciple them well and help them to truly understand who they are in Christ. And for me, that's the cheat code of the Christian. Once you truly understand who you are in Christ, you know, nothing else can really impact you the way it has the opportunity to, because you're so rooted in that identity. So yeah, that's what I was saying.
0: I love that identity thing, because you're right in that I see a lot of younger people, you know, being influenced by certain things. Yeah. And I'm like, it just wasn't that way back in the day for me. You were either this or you were that.
1: Yeah.
0: And that was it.
1: Yeah.
0: But with social media and sometimes even different agendas being pushed in certain places. And sometimes it kind of looks like it's filtering into the schools as well.
1: Yeah.
0: It's a little bit harder to navigate. And maybe even for parents too, who don't know how to counteract certain things. You know, their kids are gone for 8 hours of the day. Then they come back with some different kind of thought process.
1: Yes.
0: We're going to talk about that before I let you go, and also see what you have as a final word of encouragement for our kids going back to school.

0: 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It's your boy Akil Henry. 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Yes, I play the very best in jazz from around the world, whether it's fusion, smooth, straight ahead, it all gets played right here on the show. 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

0: Anatoria there would Stay With Me, playing for you here on A Gospel Breakfast. Good morning to Andrew in Streatham. Andrew says, good morning, B. Can you ask your guests, that's Leandre Douglas in the studio with me, he says, can you ask your guests, our brother, when he went to secondary school, he must remember playing football in his school uniform on his first day. I used to play set five or a set of eight. I loved school days. Did you used to play football in your school uniform?
1: The great thing about where I went to school, we didn't have school uniform.
0: What do you mean you didn't have school uniform? What kind of school you got to with no school uniform?
1: We had no school uniform. School uniform came in when we were in year nine. But that meant, so the year sevens had it, but the rest of the school didn't have it. And then as each year went through, they had uniform, but I never wore school uniform.
0: So what did you hear? Did you have set colours that you had to wear?
1: No, what we want.
0: Wasn't that more challenging than just having uniform?
1: Yeah, well, not for me, for my mum probably, but for, as a child, I had to do mad things. Where I used to wear like odd colour Air Forces. So I used to wear like one black Air Force and one white Air Force.
0: I used to do that with feelers. I had one red one and one blue one.
1: Yeah, all that kind of stuff. You want. So mostly it was, you just wore a tracksuit and you had your bag. And
0: so you didn't get detention for that, whereas no. I was supposed to be wearing school shoes, black school shoes with white socks.
1: If I was supposed to be wearing school shoes, I would have wore school shoes. But to be fair, when we got to sixth form, we had a dress code.
0: Was it like tie, blazer?
1: Yeah.
0: Oh, really?
1: Dress for church.
0: Aye. Praise the Lord. Can we praise the Lord?
1: Every day became a Sunday.
0: So we've spoken about kind of the pressures of transitioning into a new school, what it's like when you're a person of faith and making new friends and things like that. And also a little bit about the impact that social media has been having on our young people. And I think it's intensified since COVID. And, you know, we've definitely become a group of people who we almost live on social media. What advice can you give to parents at the moment who are locked in, thinking my kids are getting advice from social media that I don't really want them to have? And even though the law has changed, these kids still be getting access to stuff,
1: course,
0: right?
1: Of course.
0: And also when they go to school and there might be certain agendas that are being spread that don't align with Christian values or values of the home. So what can parents do?
1: So I'll take it back a step, which might be helpful for some people, not helpful for some. I think when you're choosing the secondary school that your child is going to, you've got to think to yourself, you know, what are our values? What are our priorities? I think as believers, it can't just be this is my closest school, and it can't just be this is a school that gets the best outcomes. And ultimately, sometimes you don't get into the school that you want. So we're speaking hypothetically here as well. But I feel like when choosing a school, there's a couple of things you need to be looking at. You need to be looking at their policies. So all of their policies, behavior policy, their RSE, so relationships and sex education policy. So you've got to be looking at all of their policies, going through them with a fine tooth comb, asking for different curriculums. So is it possible to see the year seven curriculum for whatever the subject might be? Because the school has to share that information with you. So those are the types of questions you want to be asking. Speaking to parents who have children already at the school, young people who are already at the school. So asking those types of questions, and then if you get the answers you're satisfied with, then go ahead. When you go to Open Evelyn, don't just be satisfied with, you know, the experience they're giving you. You know, dig deep.
0: Yeah.
1: You know, ask the questions that you want to know the answers to. Because an Open Evelyn is like anything else. It's a sales pitch. So they're only showing you what they want you to see. So you have to dig deep. You have to ask the right questions. And I'm more than happy to talk more with people offline if they want to do that. Catch me on LinkedIn or on Instagram. But asking the right questions, that's how you're going to find out and get a feel for what the school is like. If you're successful in doing that, it limits the opportunities for your children to be coming home and to be saying things that you're surprised by. But if that kind of thing does happen, you know, I always say contact the school, you know, contact whether it be the classroom teacher, and then understand how the hierarchy works. Teachers, we don't like it when you go straight to the head teacher. We don't like it when you go straight to the chair of governors. So you're already building a negative kind of like dynamic and a conflict arising.
0: Yeah.
1: So no matter how frustrated, how angry you might be, I always say go to the class teacher first.
0: So what would be the process? The class teacher then, if you don't get the result that you want or the answers that you want, what would be the next step?
1: Then it depends what it is. So if it's a more pastoral issue, then the head of year or the year leader. If it's more of a curriculum issue, then the head of that particular department. If you're still not satisfied, then at that point in time, I say, yeah, you go to the head teacher. But sometimes my experience was, you know, when it would be, oh, I'm going to Ofsted, like, don't drop those lines, like they're not benefiting you. They don't necessarily scare schools when you say that kind of thing.
0: Right.
1: But yeah,
0: follow the process.
1: That's it. Because what you have to remember is that humans are humans, and wherever you are, there are people who are bad mind. There are people who aren't bad mind, but sometimes bad mind tendencies come out.
0: Mm.
1: And you've got to think to yourself, your child is in that institution for the next 5 or 7 years for 8 hours a day where you are not present. And you want to ensure that your child has the best experience possible. And by you bringing up almshouse to school, that's only negatively impacting your child in the long run. So you have to be strategic and understand how to make the system work for you, that you get the outcome you want, but your child is still receiving a high quality education. And I'm not making a negative comment on, you know, teachers' integrity and stuff like that, but just by default, sometimes if you've become that difficult parent, then just even indirectly or unconsciously, that's going to have an impact on your child's experience in school.
0: Thank you so much for that. I also like the fact that you said almshouse. I have not heard that word in years.
1: Sharing my age.
0: It's all right, because sometimes I have people in, I'm like, I feel like a big person to them. But almshouse, thank you so much for that. What's your final word for those going back to school? I'm going to say teachers, kids, and also those who are transitioning from school into university. Yeah. Final words.
1: Just let your light shine. Like, literally just... In everything that you do, just let your light shine and let God be glorified, and ultimately see your Christian faith not just an add-on to who you are, but let it be central to who you are. And yeah, just let your light shine and let God be glorified and let his favor just to have such a positive impact on you that you just achieve things and do things that are way beyond your imagination. The Bible tells us, you know, that God is able to do exceedingly and abundantly above anything we can ask, think, or imagine. And these words are true. So I would say, yeah, let your faith be front and center. Be a light, shine, and yeah, just have an expectation that God will do awesome things, whether it be academically or in other aspects of school life as well. So yeah.
0: Leodre, thank you so much. You mentioned a couple of things in terms of processes, and if people have questions about, especially if their kids are going from primary school into secondary school, and that you'd be happy to help. How can people stay connected with you?
1: Yeah, so I think LinkedIn and Instagram are probably the two best platforms to contact me. They're both my name. So Leodre Douglas, I spell them. So LEONDRE and then Douglas, DOUGLAS. So I'm more than happy to reach out and support anyone. Because I think the more people within education that are supporting our community and helping them to make better decisions is one of the ways that we're going to see our young people rise up and excel and ultimately reach their potential. So I'm always willing to help any individual, any family.
0: Thank you so much, Leodre Douglas, Secondary School Faith Advisor and Chaplaincy Development Officer of the Diocese of Southwark. Great to have you in the studio with us this morning.
1: No, thank you. Great to be here.

0: It's so important. Without a will, there's nothing to help your loved ones know what you wanted. If you don't plan now, someone else will decide for you later. I've set mine up for peace of mind, and so I know my family doesn't have to deal with anything else when I'm gone. I've also given a gift to something that will help continue God's work.
1: If Premier Gospel has touched your life or the life of a loved one, consider leaving a legacy donation. 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

0: Little Kings there with Praise Forever. Place you here on Gospel Breakfast. Such a pleasure having Leandre Douglas in the studio with us. If you missed the interview, don't worry, you'll be able to catch up with it on our website at premiergospel.plus. Thank you so much for all these pictures of your kids going back to school. Doesn't Sakani look all cute in his uniform? Aaliyah Page starting secondary school today. Girl, you look good. Thank you so, so much. By the way, we've got our back to school podcast featuring Aaliyah Page and also Elizabeth. Do check it out on our YouTube channel. It's called Premier Gospel. I had a message come through today from Floyd Vassell. He says, thanks, B. He said, good morning, Belinda. Lorna and I wish to congratulate our goddaughter, Aaliyah Page, on her podcast with Elizabeth. She truly is a star. Uncle Floyd and Auntie Lorna are so proud of you. And I thought, what a small world we live in.
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1: Good morning, I'm Donna Birrell. Argentina's president has heightened tensions with the UK over the Falkland Islands. Javier Milei warned he'll impose economic sanctions on firms which drill for oil near the British Overseas Territory. Rescuers in Nepal say they hope to find more survivors after devastating floods hit the border area with Tibet. The disaster has killed at least 1,200 people and left more than 5,000 missing. Christian theologian Dr. James Orr is one of two Reform UK advisers who've stepped down this morning following an undercover investigation which includes alleged breaches of party donation rules. There's renewed concern over the level of violence against Christians in Nigeria. Open Doors says abductions soared by 153% in the final quarter of last year, and we're being urged to keep emergency food supplies because of the threat of extreme weather. And those are your headlines.
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7: That's right. 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It's just gone at 9 o'clock on the 4th of September, 2026. Now, if you were locked in the last hour, we had the amazing Leandre Douglas in with us as we were talking all things back to school. We had a time. Don't worry if you missed out on it. You'll be able to catch up on our website at premiergospel.plus. We're going from back to school to the stage. And if you've been watching the voice, you're gonna be super gassed about who I've got in the studio with me this morning. Shall I tell you who? Nah, stick around to find out.

0: The Recording Collective there with Good Good Father. Place you here on Gospel Breakfast this here Friday morning. Ah, you see that tune right there though? It's such a great one for a Gratitude Friday as we talk about what it is that we are grateful for. And Andreas has come through. Good Good Father, he says, with his hands up in the air. You done know, fam, them kind of tunes. Calm down, Belinda. Calm down. Now, usually at this time on a Friday, we'd be jumping into our Friday party playlist. But from time to time, we are just so honored that we can get superstars in the studio. We're like, sorry, DJs, you're going to have to take a bit of a step back, because this morning, joining us on Gospel Breakfast is someone who you probably have seen on The Voice recently. I mean, this girl can sing. Definitely repping us well in terms of being a part of the body of Christ. You might have seen her recently where not just one, not two, not three, but four judges turned for her. She ended up being with Team Kelly Rowland. Beyond television, though, she's had many viral clips. She's a woman rooted in faith, in worship, and in purpose. We are so thrilled to have in the studio with us this morning Monique Nicholson-Pulser. Hello, my darling.
1: Hello, good morning.
0: How are you?
1: I'm good. It's good to be here. How are you?
0: I'm good. I mean, I'm just feeling real honored that you had time to stop on by our little old studio.
1: Of course.
0: So take us back, Monique. Take us back to the moment when you stepped onto the blind audition stage. Mm. What was running through your mind? What was the first thing that was running through your mind as soon as you hit the stage?
1: Literally, I was like, so you walk up, you've got like a marker, right? So I walk up to my marker and I'm like, breathe and sing the song. And that was just my main focus, was literally sing the song and react after. So like, if you've seen it, you'll see that I don't really respond necessarily in my face to the coaches turning their chairs until the very, very end. Because I'm like, I just need to sing the song well. So that was literally my thoughts the whole time.
0: When all the chairs turned and you finished, yeah, what was going through your head at that point? Did you get nervous because everyone turned and you're thinking, who am I going to go with? Like, what was that?
1: It's so weird. I wasn't nervous. I genuinely was just like, wow. I think that's all I said was wow. And I mean, this is a gospel show, right? So we can talk for real. I mean, for me, every single moment leading up to that point was so orchestrated by God. So I knew that I had a job to do and I knew where I should go, but I just didn't know how it was going to unfold in the moment. So yeah, and I mean, if you're not a Christian, it would be so strange for me to say that, so I'm glad I can so people will understand. But yeah, no, truly, it was just overwhelming to see what God can do in real time. So yeah. Yeah.
0: How did your faith kind of show up for you in that moment? And what's it doing for you now as the journey progresses?
1: Yeah. I mean, in that moment, so I'll tell you, just before, maybe like a month before that audition, I was going back and forth in my mind about whether or not I was going to do it or not. And then I dreamt that Kelly Rowland was on the show. And like, I did not know this. This was not public information. Nobody knew that. And then I get there on the day and see like the printout of like all the coaches and their bio, and Kelly's there. And I was like, God, you are playing games with me, you know? So I think just even in that was like, okay, God, I know you're sending me here. You've shown me already parts of the journey. So I'm like, I'm just going to trust you in this moment. So I think it was just, that made it easier for me to go and sing and just do what I'm supposed to do, if that makes sense, because he just led me there. Yeah, I guess that's it, really.
0: Not the Lord showing up in a dream.
1: Listen. Come on, Joseph. Right? And I'm like, no one's going to believe me if I tell them this story, like, on that day. I'm like, how do I explain this, that I saw this happening? Wild. Absolutely wild.
0: You'd mentioned that prior to the dream, there were some things that you're thinking, should I do this or not? What were some of the things that were making you consider not doing it?
1: Because naturally it's not a gospel competition. It's not a Christian show. So I'm like, I don't know what they're going to want me to sing. I don't know what the benefit necessarily is for me, because I don't want to compromise on who I am. And then also, I'm just like, I don't want to waste my time, you know? I don't want to go into a space where it's not made for us, naturally. But I'm glad I did. And actually, I think it's so important that we grasp those opportunities where we are then open to a different audience and then can just show them glimpses of God in different ways. So I'm so glad that I was persuaded to go anyway. Yeah.
0: We've got Monique Nicholson-Porter in the studio with us this morning. You may have seen her on The Voice recently. We're so glad that she did. She had four chairs turned, and we're going to talk about the one that she ended up going with. Stick around. Full of Jesus now.

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0: New colours there, placing you here on Gospel Breakfast with Greater Love. Before that, we had Prince Saj with a Bible. Remember, every Tuesday evening right here on Premier Gospel at 8 p.m., you'll have DJ AB dropping you everything gospel, reggae, and so much more. The show that we call Reggae Vibes. Definitely one. You see, like when you get to Tuesday evening and you start wishing the weekend will arrive. Well, Prince Saj definitely gives you a nice little midweek party. Speaking of partying, I'm having quite a fabulous time this morning in the studio. I have got the Monique Nicholson-Porter in the studio with me. We are talking The Voice this morning. So you ended up going with Team Kelly.
1: I did.
0: But before you got there, we had the judges begging like, for you.
1: Have you ever seen that before?
0: Never.
1: Wild. Like, I've never seen them go so hard for anybody ever, which is like the most craziest experience ever. Like, yeah, I still can't believe that happened.
0: Did you know, was it kind of for you like, if Kelly turns, she's the one I want to go with? Had you already decided? Okay,
1: yeah,
0: because of the dream.
1: Absolutely, 100%. Because I'm like, God, why would you show me that if that's not where I'm supposed to go? So I knew that I'm supposed to do that. But then in the moment, right, you've got like Will.i.am, who turns in like 2 seconds or something, which then naturally makes you feel like, oh, so what do I do, right? And then you've got every single set of coaches. One's preaching, two of them are singing. I'm like, what am I supposed to do? So, yeah, it was a tough choice. It was tough.
0: What's some of the best advice or the best piece of advice that Kelly's given to you behind the stage that's really resonated with you?
1: I mean, I think one of the things that she said in general was like, whatever you do, you're already a winner, so you have to just walk in that. And that was so key. And then also just making sure that I'm comfortable in everything that I do, whether it be how I look, whether it be how I sing the song, how I approach the notes, whether it be, you know, the message that I want to bring, then it's like, make sure you're comfortable and happy with that, and then you can shine. So, yeah.
0: What's it been like having someone of Kelly's caliber, you know, kind of being your coach? And what's it taught you about your craft and just the ethics where it comes to, you know, the work that you're doing?
1: Yeah, like she is a hard worker. Like, and I think that's no surprise to anybody. This is someone who's been in the industry for like my entire life and longer. So, you know, it's just showing me that actually you can always do a little bit more if it's the thing that you really want to do. If it's the thing that you really love, then why not put your all into that? And then also just like behind the scenes, like how to look after yourself, look after your body, look after your voice, all of these things are important for that longevity. And so, yeah, I guess there were so many little nuggets I took from her. But I think one of the main ones as well is just making sure that I look after me so that I can actually deliver in the way I want to.
0: Has singing in church, or how has singing in church kind of helped you on this journey as well?
1: I mean, massively, because one, I guess there are people who go into this experience and have never sung on a stage of that size or to an audience of that size, whereas we have convention with like, I don't know, triple the size or something. So it's like prepares you to be in front of an audience of people. And also church can be like the harshest of critics. Like if you ain't doing it, them faces are so straight, you know. So it's knowing to like just go for it beyond what you see in front of you. And also just not being afraid to do that in front of whether it be 10 people or 10,000 people, to have that confidence regardless.
0: Amazing. We've got Monique Nicholson-Porter here in the studio with us on Team Kelly on The Voice. Now, I know Kelly's rooting for you, or we're rooting for you, but I feel like we've probably got one of your biggest fans in the studio with us this morning as well. Hot Porridge Massive, stick around to find out who that is.

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1: Which one I'll pick now, so can come put the radio station on my phone for me? 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

0: Sarah Tabo, Tahila Daniels, and the Jason Nicholson Porter there with Like a Child playing for you here on Gospel Breakfast this Friday morning. It is the 4th of September 2026. 9:34 is the time if you're just tuning in. I have got Monique Nicholson Porter in the studio with me this morning. We are talking about how she is getting on with The Voice and so much more. And I said earlier, I think I might have her biggest fan in the studio with me, and I speak of none other than the Jason Nicholson Porter. Bro,
1: yo, well, go ahead.
0: Are you two related?
1: Oh, we're married.
0: Hey! You're definitely giving me newlywed vibes as well, right? Because the way when you're talking, Monique,
1: definitely.
0: Yeah, he's just like,
1: yeah, man, put that smile on your face, you know.
0: Hey, you know. You'd be like, look at my wife. Hey, that's my wife.
1: That's it. You know you're good looking, baby.
0: Thanks, love. So, I don't want to start no competition up in here, but
1: all right.
0: Jason, you also were in on The Voice 2018?
1: 2018, that's correct.
0: Looking very different.
1: Yeah, I was younger.
0: You was younger?
1: I was buffer, maybe. No, I think I'm better now.
0: You say you're younger, but you got more hair now than back then. Yeah.
1: You know, back then I think I was scared that my frontal hairs were disappearing, so I thought, let me just cut it all off. But now, you know what, I just enjoy the process, man. Loving myself. That's it, you know.
0: You're looking very ital. I like that.
1: Yeah, man.
0: Love that. So as someone who had already gone through The Voice experience,
1: yes,
0: when Monique was kind of unsure, were you rooting her on or did you just leave it to her?
1: All the way. It was one of the things where I just thought to myself, you know what? She actually needs to go through this and experience it. She was very scared. She was very like uncertain about it. And I said, look, listen, this is what's going to happen. This is what's going to happen. And you're going to just enjoy the experience because it's going to be an amazing one.
0: And backstage, what was it like for you when she stepped out on the stage? What were you feeling? What were you thinking?
1: I was shaking, man. I was like, first of all, she was so like concentrated on the notes and all that stuff. And I thought, oh my goodness, she's got me in that whole thing. And I think at the time when I first was watching it, I was like, is she going to hit that note? And when she hit the first three notes, I said, bah! I was so excited. I was like, yo. I was like, okay, yeah, she battered me. There's no point in thinking about competition right now. It's all about her. So at first, definitely nervous, but excited that she absolutely dominated.
0: Mm. And then the four chairs turned.
1: That's what I'm saying. The four chairs. I only got one.
0: Right.
1: I was like, what? Hold on. The first one came in like less than 2 seconds. Mm. And all of a sudden, it just kept on going. I said, girl, you know what? God is with you.
2: I mean, and it was the first four chair turn of the season.
1: That's so correct. Yes.
2: Yeah.
1: You know, that's why I say she dominated, because she no one else had what she had. No one else had that amount of fight for one contestant, you know. So that is what makes this whole journey exciting for me and for her.
0: And you've been married for a couple of years, so you're still quite early in stuff. And you both sing, you both love worship. What has worship done for your marriage and in terms of your union? Has it brought you closer together? Is it something you do together all the time? What does that look like?
1: Now, that's a normal day thing. So you start a song and then I start jumping in and I say, no, wrong harmony. Or she'll say, no, can you sing lower, please? It's one of those things. We enjoy the process. It is a normal day of worship. It's a normal day of just chill and vibes. We sing all the time. Mm. Do you know what I mean? You know, whether it's in the shower, in the kitchen, it's normal. I think what I love about Monique is her heart for worship. She's, you know what, there's many people that have a heart for worship, but it changes. She's been very consistent, you know, and that's since the time that I've known her. So, yeah, makes it easy.
0: That's beautiful. We've got Jason Nicholson Porter here in the studio with us alongside his beautiful wife and our superstar of the moment, Monique Nicholson Porter. We're going to come back and talk a bit more about what's next for you both.
3: 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I feel like I'm in the safari.

0: So much is shallow these days. Pictures, but not words. Texts that seem impersonal. Tweets rather than conversation. It can leave us all feeling rather empty. At Premier Christianity, we go deeper to bring you a thought-provoking and credible mix of theological articles, biblical interpretation, interviews, debates, and trends. 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

0: His House with Real. Place you here on Gospel Breakfast. You know, that's one of the tunes that I always play right to the end because I love that. I won't do what he just did because I don't want to mash up people's songs, especially when we have real singers in the studio this morning. But I absolutely love that track. You're talked into the Gospel Breakfast Show with me, Belinda, here on Premier Gospels. About 13 minutes before I hand you over to Ibe, and I've got Jason Nicholson-Porter and Monique Nicholson-Porter both in the studio with me this morning. I hope you've been following Monique's journey on The Voice. If not, you can catch up and then keep on following to see where things go. We are praying over her this morning. Thank God. Come on, Jesus.
1: Hallelujah.
0: Glory to God.
1: Glory to God.
0: Church folk. We always going to be churchy.
1: Never stop.
0: So, Monique, for you, there's a young woman who's locked in right now. She's tuned into Gospel Breakfast, you know, but she's got a fear of comparison and that's keeping her silent, but also wanting to use her gift of voice to, you know, really minister to others. What would you say to her, artist to artist, to encourage her right now?
2: You know, I believe that each of us are assigned to specific people. So although you will hear other people sing and do their thing and it's different to yours, that's okay because they're supposed to reach their people and there's people only you will be able to reach. And your voice is the only voice that's going to be able to do that in whatever way, whether it be singing, acting, or I don't know, spoken word, whatever it is, that is the only way that they're going to hear that message is through you. So you've just got to be authentically you and trust that what you have is good enough because that's what God has given you. So he knew what you needed for your journey and you already have it.
0: Amen to that. And to both of you, for someone who's thinking, I might want to be on The Voice next year or any kind of national stage to spread the gospel, but also to see how they can get on with their music, what would be a tip that each of you would give to them to prepare them?
1: I mean, naturally, I would say that be authentic to who God has called you to be. It's reiterating what Mon says, understanding that, you know, this is what God has called me to and I'm going to approach it with a God mindset, but also at the same time know that this is me. It becomes easier that way, especially when you're going through a competition, because you don't think about the competition, you think about the assignment.
2: 100%. And I think also just because naturally, as I said in the beginning, it's not a gospel competition, so you're not necessarily going to be singing songs that are all about God, but you can always find him in that message and then translate that in how you sing the song, how you style it, so that the message that you carry is always present.
0: And what's next for the Nicholson-Porters?
1: Well, first of all, we're going to be pushing this amazing, beautiful woman here with new songs. Hallelujah, glory to God. You know, get some releases out.
2: Yeah.
1: Also, we've done a little bit of traveling and ministering, so we're going to be ministering up in Italy in December. We're preparing for that concert. I think we're doing about 4 dates out there, so it's a tiny tour. And we're just going to be preparing her for the rest of the show as well.
2: Absolutely.
0: Jason and Monique, how can we stay connected with you both?
2: You can follow me on TikTok and Instagram. My handles are the same everywhere. So it's at Singer Monz. So Singer and then M-O-N-Z.
1: And you can follow me on Instagram and TikTok. It's more or less the same. It's official_JNP.
0: The Nicholson-Porters in the studio with us this morning. Monique, we are rooting for you.
2: Thank you.
0: We will be watching your journey.

0: With a look at God, place you here on Gospel Breakfast. And just like that, it's a wrap. Time for me to head on out of here. Family, thank you so much for your company this morning and throughout the week. You know, it is always a blessing to get my day started with you. Ibe is going to be up taking care of you from 10 o'clock. Remember to keep it blocked to Premier Gospel 24/7. We are always here. There's always some here, one here with a word of encouragement or with a word of inspiration. And of course, we got good music for you as well. It is a Gratitude Friday. So do keep on texting in what it is that you're grateful for on 0303 040 1111. And I've actually kidnapped the Nicholson Porters because I'm like, y'all ain't gonna come up in here and not sing me a little something something. Just so we clear.
1: I mean, oh goodness, you had to catch it. Right? I thought we were finished.
0: I'm gonna put it to work. But for those of you who haven't had the best week, you know, sometimes we're all excited about Friday and we're talking about what was great, but maybe your week has been a struggle. Well, I've got the Nicholson Porters here to sing your soul happy as we head out of the studio today.

0: Have a great weekend, guys.
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1: Good morning, I'm Donna Birrell. Argentina's president has heightened tensions with the UK over the Falkland Islands. Javier Milei warned he'll impose economic sanctions on firms which drill for oil near the British Overseas Territory. Rescuers in Nepal say they hope to find more survivors after devastating floods hit the border area with Tibet. The disaster has killed at least 1,200 people and left more than 5,000 missing. Christian theologian Dr. James Orr is one of two Reform UK advisers who've stepped down this morning following an undercover investigation which includes alleged breaches of party donation rules. There's renewed concern over the level of violence against Christians in Nigeria. Open Doors says abductions soared by 153% in the final quarter of last year, and we're being urged to keep emergency food supplies because of the threat of extreme weather. And those are your headlines.
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1: Good morning, family. Good morning, good morning. It's Friday, the 4th of September, the first Friday of the month, and you're listening to your boy, Ibe Giant Killer, on Daytimes, right here on Premier Gospel. Big love, as per usual, to the one they call Belinda Toller, and also the Hot Porridge Massive. Hopefully you're still with me. You're still with me. You guys are getting it started this morning. Now, we've made it to the end of the week, and it's the first week in September, and for many, this week has meant one big thing. Back to school. Some homes were calm and organized this morning. Some homes were searching for the missing shoe, the tie, you know. Oh, I remember doing the school run and having to do my son's ties and everything and drive them to school. I don't get to do that anymore. But you know what? It was a part of their growing up. So listen, I'd love for you to WhatsApp me this morning. Let me know how it's been this week. You can hit me up on the WhatsApp 0303-040-1111. We're going to be playing Who Is It in a few moments as well. So keep it locked. Keep it right here.

cool. We've got games, we've got encouragement, and we've got you controlling the playlist. 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

0: Toberini, I hope I said it right, Toberini and The Walker. Before that was Rachel Adua and Sound of Heaven. I wonder what the Sound of Heaven sounds like. What's it sound like? It's something, isn't it? Well, we'll definitely get to know when we get there. So, Premier Gospel family, it's time to play.
1: Who is it?
0: And I'm thinking of a Bible character, or a character from the Bible. I'll give you four clues, and you need to tell me who it is. Don't try to get your answer. Well, don't even try and get it at the end of the... When, once you know it, just send it to me on the WhatsApp. Now, here's the clue. Before this person was born, his mother prayed desperately for a child and promised to dedicate him to God's service. Who is it? 0303 040 1111. If you think you know, get your answer in right now, because another clue is coming shortly.
2: 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I just have to say this one thing.

0: 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Hallelujah.
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3: 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I'm a worship leader, and this is your Spirit Charge. Today's scripture we're going to take from Galatians chapter 6, the verse 2. Before I read, I just want to tell you, we were never meant to walk alone. The scripture says, carry each other's burden, and in this way you will fulfill the law of Christ. You were never meant to carry life alone. Isolation will lie to you and tell you that nobody cares. But there's supernatural strength when believers lock arms. Look around you today. Reach out to that friend who went quiet. Check in on your brother. Check in on your sister. And don't be too proud to ask for prayer when you're running on empty. When we stand together, carry each other's burden, and cover each other in love, no attack of the enemy can tear us apart. Protect your circle. Lean into your community. And let's win together. For together we stand. God bless you. I'm Joe Metal, and that was your Spirit Charge.
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Nikki Siriki and Jason Nicholson Porter, Love Real. And before that, we had Fred Hammond, and we had Your Spirit Charge as well. The Spirit Charges are so good. So good. So we are playing. And here's clue number two. Now, as a young boy, this person lived and served in the house of God under the guidance of a priest named Eli. Ah, that was the name that, I bet that was the name that you needed to hear in order to send the answer. His mother visited him each year and brought him a new little robe. Who do you think it is? 0303-040-1111. And also, I want you to give some love to our young people heading back to school as well. And keep those answers coming in. 0303-040-1111.

That's the very talented Chevelle Franklin, Kill My Flesh. And before that was DJ Shins and Nathaniel, Breath In Our Me Lungs. Now, here is clue number three, because we're playing. Ooh, is it? And this time, you ready? Yeah, okay, I've got it now. Just got confused just for a tiny bit, but I've got it. Now, one night while he was still young, this person heard somebody calling his name. He ran to Eli three times, thinking Eli had called him. Eventually, he realized it was God speaking to the boy. Who's the Bible character? You probably got it by now. 0303 040 11. We got your final clue coming up in just a few moments.

John Keith and New Me, and before that was Imran and Leo Stay Trill, Finish Business. So we are about to give you the final clue of and here it is. Now, this person grew up to become a prophet and a judge in Israel. He anointed Israel's first king, Saul, and later anointed a young shepherd named David to become king. Who is it? You've got it already. I know you have. 0303 040 1111. Answer to come in just a few moments.

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Dibbidibbidibbidi. That's David Cobb. And I Will Celebrate. Before that was Cliff and Marie and A Babe. Love that song. Great song. Now, it's time to reveal the answer to... Ooh, is it? And let me give you the clues again. His mother prayed for him before he was born. He served under Eli while he was still a boy. He heard God calling his name during the night. He grew up to anoint Saul and David as kings. Who is it? Well, the answer is Samuel. So well done if you got that right. Congratulations. Well done, well done. You know your stuff, you know your stuff. Now, listen, coming up in the next hour, we're doing something different. There's no question of the day. We're handing the hour over to some children, school children. I know Cass had a nice conversation with some kids, and we're going to hear some of that in the next hour. So make sure that you keep it locked. Keep it right here. It's Daytimes with your boy.

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1: Hello, I'm Rachel Huston. Reform UK is starting its party conference with new questions around donations after two senior advisers stepped down because of an undercover investigation. It's alleged Dan Jukes and James Orr arranged for a US company to fund opinion polls. Nigel Farage insists the party's broken no laws. Defence Secretary Wes Streeting says Britain's commitment to the Falkland Islands is absolute and unshakable. His comments follow Argentine President Javier Milei's renewed claim the islands belong to Argentina and threatened sanctions against oil companies operating there. Burning Man have evicted a Christian group from this year's festival, claiming they repeatedly broke rules on consent and photography. Shift the Atmosphere had been preaching and carrying out baptisms on site, but witnesses told the Reno Gazette Journal they used aggressive tactics. They claimed they were kicked out for their faith.
2: Premier Gospel.

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1: Hey family, welcome back. Welcome back. It's the 11 o'clock hour. And this week, the children have been heading back to school. And all week, we've been running our back to school campaign. And Cassandra caught up with some brilliant young people to hear what they had to say. And let me tell you, they were funny, honest, and some had some real good advice. Now, throughout this hour, we're going to be hearing from some young people. We're going to celebrate them as well and hear some of that wonderful conversation. Whether you're a student getting into a new school or a parent getting back into routine or a teacher preparing for another busy term, this hour is definitely for you. So make sure that you keep it right here.

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0: That's E. Daniels and I Really Love You. And before that was Sunday and Every Step. So one thing young people are never short of is personality. And they definitely know what they like. Now, Cassandra asked them about the songs and artists that they enjoy listening to. And there were some really interesting choices and some really cool names in there too. I love hearing young people express themselves. They bring so much energy, creativity, and their own unique perspective. And that's something worth celebrating. So, what music are the young people listening to right now? Have a listen to this.
1: The next question is going to be about music. Because we are, of course, a music station, so we like to know what you're listening to. What's a song that you feel as though either when you're getting ready for your day or if you remember getting ready for school, if you did put on a song, what would it be?
2: I like Be Blessed by Fred Hammond because it's quite energetic and it sets like the tone for the day. And it's just like, it reminds you that God is always like there to bless you, and even if your day does go bad, it reminds you to look at the bright side.
3: I really like a song from Virtue called Get Ready. It's kind of ironic, but it's a very upbeat song, and it talks about how you may face struggles in the day, but God is always there. So I just use that to get my energy levels up because I'm not a morning person.
4: I would say, I think Throne by Jordan G. Welch. I think it's really, the pace is really good for like a morning. It's not too fast and not too slow. So I think it's just something that helps you like wake up and like get into a routine, but also like spending time with God as well.

0: Virtue, get ready. And before that was Fred Hammond, We're Blessed. That was the songs chosen by the young people there. Cassandra had a wonderful conversation there. Now listen, going back to school isn't only about new lessons, new teachers, and getting back into routine. It can also be making new friends. Now, for some young people, that comes naturally. For others, walking into a new classroom and introducing yourself can feel a little nerve-wracking. I know, because I had to do it myself. Now, to be honest, even some adults struggle with that. But I had to do that as a kid. Cassandra asked one of the young people, how do you make new friends at school? And the advice it gave was simple, thoughtful, and full of wisdom. That's another reason why we're celebrating young people today. Sometimes when we stop and really listen to them, they can teach us something as well.
1: So when you're starting a new school year, how do you make friends?
2: I think that the best thing to do is find people with similar interests to you. And then once you do that, you can kind of collect a group of people. And then also you judge their character by like how they treat other people and if their values match with yours.
3: I feel like you can also do extracurriculars, like a sport or just like a creative club, because then you get to see how people are outside of the classroom and just like in a school. Yeah,
4: I think one of the best ways to make friends at a new school is to just be yourself out there and speak to as many people as possible, because I think that way you can really gauge different people's personalities and like see who like aligns with your personality and who you like actually want to be friends with.

0: Caleb Collins and Hands to the Sky. And before that was Laura Ejio and CB. It's Daytimes with your boy, Bay Giant Killer, right here on Premier Gospel. And we've been letting the young people take over this hour. Now, listen, starting new school could feel like a huge step. A new building, new teachers, new routines, and lots of unfamiliar faces. It's completely understandable for young people to feel nervous. Now, Cassandra spoke to one young person about that experience, and the perspective they shared was incredible. There was so much maturity, encouragement, and wisdom in what they had to say. Sometimes we assume that adults have to provide all the answers, but when we give young people the space to speak, they can offer a kind of wisdom and clarity that surprises all of us. So if you if you or a young person know starting a new school can be daunting, have a listen to this. Have a listen to this amazing perspective.
1: So, advice to people starting a new school year. What would you say they should look out for? If they're nervous, what should they do to prepare? Any tips, any advice?
2: I would say starting a new year, just keep a smile on your face a lot. You know, try to interact with as many people as you can. You know, just be yourself, to be honest. Because that's how you, like, attract people. And that's how you, like, start interacting with people a bit more.
3: I do agree with that. Be yourself and just try and be your own self and be unique.
4: I agree too. And I would also say that you need to, like, speak up more instead of being quiet in a corner.
3: I think a good way to stay positive is pray, because you can always talk to God and that can make you feel more calm when you feel stressed or anxious.
4: I would say to maybe talk to a teacher, or like she said, to pray to God and help you.

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0: Junior Tucker, My Redeemer. Before that was Natalie Ockery and Blessings. I've really learned something this hour. It's been an amazing hour. I've really learned so much, and I hope that you have. Now, the kids went back to school today. People went back to college as well. Young adults went back to college. I think the universities are starting in a bit. But if you need a prayer, have a listen to this. Here's Monique Brooks sending out a prayer.
1: Hi, I'm Monique Brooks. I'm a minister at New Jerusalem Church in Birmingham. I am an author of Big Prayers for Little People. I'm also a wife and mother. I think it's important for children to know how to pray because it's the foundation of their faith and it helps them to communicate with God on their own. It's important that when they're away from, you know, their carers or family or friends, and they might be by themselves, they have the tools to speak to God and pray about any situation, whether they're happy or sad or feel anxious. They can talk to God and communicate with Him in that way. As we return to school, I think it's important for us to pray for our children. You know, it's something new year. It could be going from junior to secondary, and they could be a bit anxious, they could be a bit nervous, they could be excited. But we just want to cover them under the blood, protect them, protect their minds, and make sure that they know that who they are and who they belong to. When peer pressure may come or they're in difficult circumstances or situation, they know that they can pray and turn to God no matter what. We thank you. We thank you for this new school year. We thank you for our children and our family. We thank you for their lives, God. Even as we pray for the children, we also remember the teachers, the support workers, and everybody that will be partaking in our children's life throughout this school academic year. Lord, we pray that you'll cover our children under the blood of Jesus. We pray that no weapon formed against them shall prosper. We pray, Father God, that our children will walk in godly boldness, that they will have peace, God, and that not anxiety, Father God. We pray, God, that you'll provide godly friendships, Father God, people that are for them, Father God, and not against them. Lord, we pray, God, that they'll excel, that they'll have the ability to retain the information that's been taught, and that they will grow, Father God, in their academics. We pray that they will have fun, that they will enjoy it, that it will be a good time. Lord, we pray, God, that our children, oh God, will be healthy, that they'll be fit. We come against any accidents or any harm, Father God. We pray, Father God, that every single part of the school will be covered under the blood, oh God, from the desks, oh God, from the office, Father God, from the to the playground. We pray, Father God, that everything concerning our children, Father God, shall be well, God, that they will have peace, God, that surpasses all understanding. We give you glory and we thank you, oh God, for a successful year in advance. In Jesus' name we pray, amen.
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1: Hello, I'm Rachel Huston. Reform UK has begun its annual conference under a cloud as it faces more questions about donations. Two senior advisers have stepped down after undercover investigators alleged they'd arranged for a foreign company to pay for polling. Party leader Nigel Farage insists Reform's broken no laws. Both the Foreign and Defence Secretaries say it's paramount that Argentina's president respects people living on the Falkland Islands want to remain British. It's after Javier Milei threatened sanctions on companies drilling oil in fields off the territory. The Liberal Democrats want a law meaning women won't have to travel more than 45 minutes to give birth. Closures in rural England have left some mothers facing a two-hour journey to their nearest maternity unit. And thousands of young Orthodox Christians processed through Romania's capital last night. It's part of the international meeting of Orthodox youth with 2,400 pilgrims aged 16 to 35 from around 40 countries worldwide.
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1: Hey family, welcome to the final hour of Daytimes with your boy Ibe Giant Killer on Premier Gospel. What a brilliant morning we've had. We've played Who Is It? And we discovered the answer was Samuel. And then at 11 we heard from some brilliant young people as a part of our back to school campaign. And they spoke about the music they love, making new friends, and what it feels like to start a new school. And their honesty, humour and wisdom have been brilliant. So here's today's task of the day. Send me a school bag emoji and one word that you want every young person to carry into this school year. Maybe your word of encouragement is kindness, confidence, faith, focus. Just one word and a school bag emoji. I was going to say school bag emoji. It's a bit of a mouthful to our WhatsApp 0303 040 1111. Coming up shortly, we've got Pastor Lorraine Buchanan.

0: That's PGGM and Uncommon Praise. And before that was Hezekiah Walker and Amazing. Now, speaking of amazing, here's the amazing Pastor Lorraine Buchanan in Pastor's Corner.
1: Good afternoon, everyone. This is Pastor Lorraine Buchanan from Church of God Evangelism. And I've been looking in my devotion at Job chapter 42. And to be honest, I've had to stay in that chapter for the last few days because I'm totally blown over by this man and the resilience that we see in him. How many of us can have gone through what Job went through, totally devastated to the core, to the very core of his being, lost every iota, lost his respect in the community as a judge. The young guys who had once hushed their mouths when he walked past was now just jeering at him and laughing at his brokenness. He lost all his money. He lost his wealth. He lost his health, as you know, his strength. He lost his children. And his wife stopped believing in him, stopped trusting in his ability to make right decisions. I don't know whether she walked away. Scriptures aren't, it's not clear on that where she is. He had other children. We don't know whether it was with her or somebody else. We don't know. But the Bible tells me that the righteous will fall seven times. And I believe that's proverbial seven times. I believe it could be many more times. It's just saying the righteous will fall many times, but they will still get up. Why? Because they have an understanding of who their source is. That their source isn't the circumstantial things that come and go, but their source is in the Lord God himself. And when I look at Job, broken on the outside, completely stripped on the outside, but inside there was resilience, there was a link with heaven. And that's why he was still able to get up. When I look at chapter 42, he had nothing in his hand. Friends came, relatives came and dropped a few pounds in his hands here and there, gave him gold earrings. But what was in that man established another empire, another wealth empire. He was able to build again. You see, what's on the inside of you cannot die unless you say die. It will live. It will, because it is you. It is me. And if we know God, we know that there's no dying. The business may have gone kaput, but it is not dead. It may be in the grave 4 days, but it will live. And you can call that thing forth again. And you can build again. If you know that God is on your side, you will make that thing live again. You will use words of affirmation and tell it to live. Look at Job and take some comfort from him. God bless you.

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That's the Jamaica Praise Medley, and it's New World Sun. That's the artist. And before that was Essen Netsay and a song called Declaration of Deliverance. Come on, somebody. How is your Friday going? I want to know how your Friday's going so far. You can hit me up on the WhatsApp 0303 040 1111. Also, let me know where you are listening from. And, you know, what if today has touched you? You know, the show has touched you in some way where you felt, you know, you felt blessed. Or yeah, let me say, if the show has blessed you, let me know where. And also, if you need prayer, hit me up as well. 0303 040 1111.

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That's Man Like Stunner. Man Like Stunner, you get me? And Asta, and before that was Jaden and Used To, playing here on Premier Gospel. Listen, I don't know if I've asked this, but what is your favourite scripture? What's your scripture at the moment? My scripture at the moment is, the blessing of the Lord make rich and add no sorrow. You know, and that's something, I always line that scripture up with anything that I'm praying for, or anything that comes my way, or anything that is happening at the moment. It seems good, you know, but there are consequences attached to it. You know, the blessings of the Lord make rich, make good, and add no sorrow, no problems. When the Lord blesses you, there are no problems. That's in layman's terms. That's how I take it. What is your scripture? Hit me up. 0303 040 1111.

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Brian Andrew Wilson and Overflow playing here on Premier Gospel. So the weekend is upon us, and I want to know, is there anything that's happening at your church? Is there anything that's flowing this weekend? I'd love to know. Let us know if there's an evangelistic event happening, whatever concert. Hit us up on the WhatsApp, let us know, we can definitely share the knowledge as soon as possible, because you know the weekend is here. It'd be great to invite someone to your church or to an event, you know, maybe somebody who doesn't know Jesus the way we do. It'd be great to do that. 0303 040 1111. Gonna be praying in just a few moments.

That's some hard West Coast sound there, popping. That's Bizzle and popping. Play your Premier Gospel. Well, we've had a wonderful 3 hours we've shared today, man. We discovered Samuel in Who Is It? We heard some wonderful young people and a massive, big message from Pastor Lorraine Buchanan. Now, I got to pray before we bring on Adam, if that's okay. Father God, thank you for you bringing us safely through the end of this first week of September. Thank you for every young person beginning school. Give them courage when they feel nervous, confidence when they doubt themselves, kindness towards those who may be struggling to find their peace. Now, help them to make good friendships, enjoy learning, and discover the gifts you have placed inside them. Protect them as they travel to school and from, and let every classroom be placed where they feel well. Let every class be in a place where they feel safe, respected, and able to grow. We pray for every child starting a new school. May they not feel anxious or alone. Place them amongst welcoming people. Place them around people who will protect. Let them know that they are loved. Give them patience, peace, and strength. And also give patience and wisdom and strength to teachers, staff,

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1: Hello, I'm Rachel Huston. The Reform Annual Conference is underway in Birmingham following a tribute to Christian politician Anne Widdecombe. But there's a threat of it being overshadowed by an undercover investigation which claims the party was willing to break the rules around foreign donations. Two of Nigel Farage's aides have stepped down until after an investigation. A British exploration firm doesn't think comments by Argentina's president will impact its offshore oil project near the Falkland Islands. He's again said the territory should be part of his nation and threatened sanctions for firms drilling near it. A bill to improve support for families in the first 1,001 days of their child's life is being debated in the House of Commons. It has been brought forward by Christian MP Sir Desmond Swain and has received cross-party support. Two trapped workers have been rescued from a tunnel 9 days after the flash floods in Nepal. They were discovered in a hydropower tunnel where rescuers think there may be more workers.
0: This is Premier Gospel.
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2: 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Yeah.

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Given the beat, and Rantha J playing here on Premier Gospel with Healing Power. Family, you're locked into Afternoons with Adam right here on your favourite gospel radio station. This is, of course, the one and only Premier Gospel. Now it's just gone 1:15 on this Friday, the 4th of September, 2026. And we've made it to Friday. Find me your boy, Adam Brooks, in the building. Massive shout out to my guy, Ibe Giant Killer. First and foremost, get me your emoji forecast for the day. What is your day looking like? As Friday has arisen, what is your Friday? Even your week, maybe, in an emoji. Hit me up on WhatsApp, 0303-040-1111, or text 66777. Start your message with the word gospel. Now, listen, we're taking one day at a time. Remember, Friday is Friday. But Tuesday, we talked about refusing to lose heart. Wednesday, we said one step at a time, and yesterday we said you were never meant to walk alone, and last night hundreds of us actually prayed together at United Prayer. So today the week gets its name, really, and its name is based on our track of the week, Faithful. Because when you look at over the week we've had a crazy week, really. So we want to start here nice and easy with a quick win. Big or small, let me know what your week has been like. What have you won with? How's your week gone? Was school okay with your kids? Has work gone okay? Give me a quick win for you this week as well, alongside your emoji forecast. Let me know. I'll get into that after the music.

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Family, locked into After News with Adam right here on Premier Gospel. Now, family, literally, I want to get your wins for this week. What has happened this week as a win for you? Like, maybe your kids went to school successfully and made it there without any hassle. Maybe they started a brand new school and you had no missing shoes, no missing jackets. All the stuff that you sent to school came back in the same way. What's your week been like? Also, just today, in an emoji, how's your forecast for the day? How's it going? Are you at your desk tired, mashed up, worn out? Are you ready for the weekend? Let me know on WhatsApp again, 0303 040111. Now, let me tell you all about last night as well, family. United prayer. This is the whole Premier family online praying together, and it was so good, family. I even spotted a few of the family members who are normally here on the Afternoons with Adam in the room as well. I saw Susan, Steph, and Letitia. Yes, I saw you.

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Break only in case of emergency. We try everything else first. 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God is there, right? And we call everyone except for him. And then when absolutely everything else has tried and failed and we've gone through all and nothing has worked, then we pray.

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A moment, a person, a near miss, a piece that you feel today that you can't even explain. 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I'd love to hear your

Thomas Austin, Tope and Hargazal with Grace and Mercy. Before they heard the sounds of Jermaine Edwards with Not Forget. Family, you're locked into Afternoons with Adam right here on Premier Gospel. Today is Faithful Friday. That's right, Faithful Friday, your wins of this week and the places that you've seen God in your week as well. Family, I love this. Let's go to WhatsApp and see what you're saying to me this afternoon. Shout out to Khalif in the building as well. Go on, my brother. Just tuning in now after a busy morning. Hope you're good. Yeah, bro, I'm good. Great to have you here. As always, bro. Steph's in the building. Says, Adam, listen, afternoon. I literally have no idea what emoji would sum up this rice basically right now. She's looking at the book by John C. Lennox, one of my favorite writers and speakers. John C. Lennox, Dr. Lennox. He's got a book called God, AI, and the End of History. And she's also reading a book called 2084. Is it?

Susan in the building too. She says, hello, Adam. Hello, Susan. How are you? She says, great to see you at United Prayer last night. Oh, you saw music? Yes. Well, I saw you. I looked out for you. You, Steph, and the teacher were all there. I know many of you may have been there as well, but I definitely only saw you three guys and names I recognised, like from definitely, that's my Susan, that's my Steph, that's my teacher, basically. But yeah, she said, it's so true about prayer. My spirit was awakened to pray about everything, whether big or small. It was also so encouraging to see other Christians coming together to pray for their nation as a whole. I know, you know what I really liked? Everyone had the cameras on pretty much. Loads of people had the cameras on. I didn't have mine on because I was at my desk and it looked a bit messy, but people had the cameras on. It was very warm. The conversation was really insightful. It left us with something to take away. Let's go and pray first. Let's make these things happen first. Let's cover our nation in prayer and be the voice for this nation. I love that. Love it, love it, love it, love it. So yeah, family, we're asking a question today. What is faithfulness in your week look like? What's God done for you this week? What's been good in your life that God has pulled through in a week like this week? Bear in mind, family, it's a terrible weekend last week. We had such bad news that we have to deal with. And it's even this week, we're dealing with the aftermath of those feelings, right? So let me know. Let's have a positive

message with the word gospel. And in a minute, we're going to say another quick hello. Make sure everyone's all settled into the show. And remember, at 2 o'clock, we've got Adam's Afternoon Arcade with a brand new challenge. Keep it locked.

Bear here on Premier Gospel with Joy Family. Locked into Afternoons with Adam right here on Premier Gospel. Your boy Adam Brooks in the building. It's 20 to 2 on this Friday the 4th of September 2026. If you're just joining us, family, first and foremost, welcome. Glad to have you here. Also, it's Faithful Friday. That means we're asking you for receipts on this week. What has God done for you in this week? Let me keep going to the WhatsApp for a second because I see a couple of messages in there. I've got Natisha in the building. I've got an emoji forecast, first and foremost. Emoji forecast is... waving hand and a big smile, good work, yeah. And also the finger pointing at a face with glasses on, like a person who's reading, like glasses on, and a target and a tick. So she says she's determined. That's her emoji for today. Well, big up to you, Natisha. Prayerfully, you get everything done that you need determination to get done today, if that makes any sense. All right, yeah, have a good one. I'm here with you all the way through your afternoon as well. So keep me up to date with how you're getting on with that. Also, Lady Di, I haven't seen you for a minute, Lady Di. What's going on? She says, hey, Brother Adam, thank God it's Friday. It's been a minute, she says. Yeah, it has. She said, I trust that you're feeling blessed this afternoon. Letting you know your niece, Aaliyah Page, started big school today. What? Oh, my goodness. Sending you enough love and hugs. Thank you. Send me some pictures as well. Look at this girl. Oh, my gosh. This takes me back to when my daughter was going to secondary school, man. Jeez.

0: Well done for getting there. I'm going to say something though. I think we need to make sure, she doesn't grow up too fast because I'm scared of losing her. Scared? Anyway, she says, check out your niece, Uncle Adam. It's first day at secondary school, year 7. Whoop, whoop, whoop, whoop. That's what she says. God is good all the time, and all the time God is good. Thank you for sending me pictures, man. I really appreciate Lady Di. And big up to my niece, Aaliyah Page, as well. I'll check in on you later after school. Let's see how your first day has been today. Also, Leticia says about the prayer we talked about a few moments ago. Last night we had United Prayer at Premier, where so many of us got together and prayed on Zoom for the nation. And Cam Finn was on there talking about why it's so important for us to prioritise prayer as the first resort, not the last resort. I love that. And the teacher says, yes, it was a blessing to cooperatively pray for our nation. It really, really was, the teacher. Thank you for that. Family, I want to hear about your wins for this week. Let me know on WhatsApp, 0303 040111, or text 66777, starting your message with the word gospel. Remember, at 2 o'clock, Family Arcade is open, and it's day 3 of our September race, and we've got a brand new challenge for you. Keep it locked.
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0: evening, good morning, good night, good afternoon, whatever time of day it is, I greet you in the mighty and wonderful and powerful and tremendous name of Jesus. My name is Theo Manderson, and Akwaba to the Theo Manderson Show. 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We forget about what's going on in the world, and we just focus on Christ. 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

Tab Worship playing on Premier Gospel with We Are Rising. That's War Family, locked into Afternoons with Adam right here on Premier Gospel. Before they heard the sounds of Tori Kelly with Control. Now, we've had a few updates on WhatsApp. Steph's updated me on her her emoji of the day, because we had a bit of a fun explanation earlier. She's got two books on her desk right now and a laptop, and what looks like a matcha in Starbucks, I think. But yeah, she's got a book called God, AI and the End of History by John C. Lennox. Also another one by him called 2084 and the Revolution. Is it the AI Revolution, maybe? I'm not sure. I can't see the full cover. But anyway, she says her emoji for today, listen to this. This is her emoji in one day. Her emoji starts off with a notepad, a brain, the one emoji with one eyeglass on it looking, then her behind the laptop, then her mouth, as in like she's talking, and then her brain being blown. So yeah, crazy, crazy, crazy. Family, we're calling today Faithful Friday, and we're looking at all the sightings of God in our week this week. So let me know your thoughts. What's God done for you this week? Hit me up on WhatsApp, 0303 040111, or text 66777, starting your message with the word gospel. Now, let me show you something about how God works, family. We always look to him in the big moments, right? So when we need healing, a breakthrough, a miracle, he's always there, right? And he is there. But Luke chapter 16 says, whoever is faithful in very little is also faithful in much. And that's not just a word about us, family. That's his own character. That's God who we're talking about there. He does the small things faithfully too. The parking space when you're running late. You know the ones, family. The parking space, the text from the right person, right at the right time, right? The song that we played for you here on Premier Gospel that felt handpicked for you right in that moment. None of that is a coincidence, family. And that's a faithful God doing small things with absolutely great love for you. So when you're counting this week's receipts and blessings, count the small ones too, family. Then literally they will tell you he's paying attention to all the big and small details of your life. Send me your receipts this week of what God is doing right now for you. 0303 040111 or text 66777, starting your message with the word

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1: Hello, I'm Rachel Huston. Reform's annual conference has got underway in Birmingham following a tribute to former Christian politician Anne Widdecombe. It started under a cloud of allegations about funding rule breaches. Two of Nigel Farage's aides have stepped down, but the party's insisting it's broken no laws. The Foreign Secretary has warned Argentina the UK's position on the Falkland Islands is unwavering. In an address overnight, the South American country's president claimed he'll introduce sanctions on companies involved in oil production in the area. A prisoner has been ordered to serve another 4.5 years after helping a man escape from London's Wandsworth jail. Adil Khan sent money to Daniel Khalif after he absconded under a catering lorry in 2023. And Burning Man has evicted a Christian group from this year's festival in the Nevada desert, claiming they repeatedly broke rules on consent and photography. Shift the Atmosphere had been preaching and carrying out baptisms on site and say they were targeted and kicked out for being Christians.
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1: Family, it's just gone 2 o'clock on this Friday the 4th of September 2026. This is your boy Adam Brooks. You're listening to Afternoons with Adam right here on Premier Gospel. So family, what a day so far. I think I missed off a couple messages in the last hour, so I'm going to get to them quickly before we get ready for day 3 of Adam's Afternoon Arcade. So let me jump into the WhatsApp for a second. We have a great message in from Steph. She said, literally, we're talking about United Prayer. You'd heard me speak yesterday about United Prayer, where we got together as a family on Premier and prayed for our nation. It was led by Cam Finn, and it was a great night. And I saw Steph, Letitia, and Susan there from our afternoon crew. But Steph said, last night was really, really good. Cam was excellent, encouraging and challenging. When she spoke about the holiness of living by God's standards, it is in line with some of what John C. Lennox has said in his 2084 book, God is Speaking a Clear Message in His Church, to His Church, sorry. Yeah, it's called 2084 and the AI Revolution. That's a book. So have a look at that if you want to get into some reading. Steph's got some great reading suggestions as well. Maybe we'll do a book club at some point, Steph. That might be a good idea. What do you think? Let me know your thoughts on that. I think it'd work. Also, the teacher's in the building, and she says, I love praying for others. I'm a prophetic intercessor, so I was leading prayer with the group this week. Usually at the end, we open the floor for anyone to give their personal prayer points. Then everyone prays together for each other. Someone wanted to pray for me. That was their prayer point. So the group did. They covered everything on my heart. This might be a small thing, but for me, this was timely. Love that. God met me right there at the time I needed. I felt loved, seen, and heard by God. My faithful Elroy got that seed. The God that sees. That's what, was it? Hey God, I said that. Yeah, the God that sees me. Love that. Thank you for that. Sharing that for our family today in the teacher. Family, we're going to play a game today in Adam's Afternoon Arcade called Faithful Fridays. Finish the Promise, the Faithfulness Edition. The rules are really nice and simple for you today. I will read you a promise straight from the Bible about faithfulness of God, and I'll stop before the end, and your job is to finish the promise. That's 6 promises, one at a time throughout this hour. And the last two, as always, are going to be difficult and maybe even worth double again. I think I like doing that. So let's see if you get them, family. Keep it locked in. I'll be here. No, in fact, no. Let's do it right now. It's time for Adam's Afternoon Arcade. Here we go. Family, time for Adam's Afternoon Arcade. Remember, today's Finish the Promise, the Faithfulness Edition. Like I said, 6 promises. You are going to finish them for me. Promise number 1 is here. Let's get into it. 1 Thessalonians chapter 5. Faithful is he that calleth you, who also will. What is the answer to that, family? Finish that sentence for me. Finish that promise even. One more time. 1 Thessalonians chapter 5 says this. Faithful is he that calleth you, who also will. And then you have to finish that promise for me. Get your answer to me on WhatsApp. This is promise number 1 of today's game. Get it to me on WhatsApp on 0303-040-1111 or text 66777. Starting your message with the word gospel. Promise 2 is up next. Let's see if you get this one. I think this is a tougher game, but I'm not saying you can't check your Bible, but I want to see if you know these as well. So yeah, let me see.

Music Man Night and Judith Sephora playing on Premier Gospel. Victoria before they heard the sounds of Hamilton Harden with Power featuring Trina Faribi. Family locked into Afternoons with Adam right here on Premier Gospel. Into our game on Adam's Afternoon Arcade. The game today is Finish the Promise, the Faithfulness Edition. And I've read one promise for you already. When I finish, I'm going to stop at a certain point, and your job in this game, family, is to finish the promise. I'm even giving you some script references sometimes to help you with these. So here's number two. If you've been playing, carry on. If you haven't, start from now and I'll tell you all of them near the end so you can still play and still get some points on the leaderboard. So promise number two is this, and there's one for, this is literally for anybody whose faith has felt thin after a week like we've had this week. It's understandable, but this is for anyone who had faith, thin faith this week. 2 Timothy chapter 2, if we believe not, yet he abideth.

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8: Colleen, Joy, Toby, Kofi, Marsha, Mercy, Peace, Tolu, Olu, Daniel, Leroy, Samuel, and Karen. I know it's been a while. It's time to come home.

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Before they heard Angelo Veronica with All Things Work. Family locked into Afternoons with Adam right here on Premier Gospel. Today we're playing Adam's Afternoon Arcade, and the game today is Finish the Promise, the Faithfulness Edition. We've got two down so far and four to go. This is promise number three, and this is King David painting the biggest picture he could find. It's going from Psalms 36. Thy mercy, O Lord, is in the heavens, and thy faithfulness reacheth unto the what? Answer that sentence, or finish that sentence for me, family. One more time. Psalm 36. Thy mercy, O Lord, is in the heavens, and thy faithfulness reacheth unto thee. Finish that for me, family. Have a look at the window after this one. You might see something that might give you a hint as well, family. That's it. That's three promises live now for you to answer on WhatsApp 0303 040111 or text 66777. Starting your message with the word gospel. Family, number four is on the way. Hold on to it. It'll be here right after this.

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7: 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And I was like, God, you are playing games with me, you know?
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Red Hand Spring here on Premier Gospel with Walking Family. You're logged into Afternoons with Adam right here on Premier Gospel. Your boy Adam Brooks in the building. It's Friday the 4th of September 2026. Just gone 25 to 3 on this wonderful, thank God it's Friday. And we're playing Finish the Promise in Adam's Afternoon Arcade, the Faithfulness Edition today. And here is promise number 4. We've done 1, 2 and 3 so far. If you missed them, I'm going to tell you all of them again very, very shortly. So don't worry if you missed them. Play from this point and you can start again at the end as well. I'm going to tell you all of them. Right, so here's promise number 4 for you. Comes from Hebrews chapter 10, says this: let us hold fast the profession of our faith without wavering, for he is faithful that. And then you finish that promise for me. So one more time, Hebrews chapter 10: let us hold fast the profession of our faith without wavering, for he is faithful that. Finish that sentence, family. Every promise, remember, this is God, you know.

only got two more to come. The tough ones are on the way. On, let me have answers though so far to these four on WhatsApp 0303 040 1111, or text 66777, starting your message with the word gospel. Next two are up and they're also worth double for the trouble. So listen hard, get your Bibles out maybe, and get ready for the hardest two of

0: That's my guy, Israel J. Allen, playing here on Premier Gospel with Good To Me. Before they heard the sounds of DJ Haddon with Highest Praise, playing here on Premier Gospel with boy Adam Brooks in the building. It's just coming up to 2:45 on this Friday the 4th of September, family. We are playing the game, Finish The Promise. And in this one, I've given you some four so far, and I've got some really difficult ones coming up for you in the next. I feel it difficult, but let's see. Here's the two hardest ones, and these two are worth double points. As always, I'm making the last ones, if they're harder, I'm making them worth more points to make the effort worthwhile, right? So here's promise number five, and hard one number one. Deuteronomy chapter 7 says this: "The faithful God, which keepeth covenant and mercy with them that love him and keep his commandments to 1,000. What is that one, family? Let me know the answer on that one. Double points for that question. Finish that one. And then question number six, promise number six even, is 1 Corinthians chapter 10. God is faithful, who will not suffer you to be tempted above what ye are able, but he will with the temptation also make a way to..." What is on? Finish that on for me, family. Double points again for those two. I'll read them for you again in a second. Let's go from the top, though. All six in order from the top. Here we go. Number one. If you missed any, by the way, this is time to listen because you have a chance to join in even right at the end. So here's number one. Number one is this. Promise number one. 1 Thessalonians chapter 5. Faithful is he that calleth you, who will also will what? Finish that sentence, family. Faithful is he that calleth you, who also will... You need to finish that one. Promise number two. And this one is for absolutely every one of us right now who's had a really thin, faithful week. You know, you're like, oh Lord, where are you, man? I can't do this. This is for you. 2 Timothy chapter 2. If we believe not, yet he abideth, what? Finish that, family. Even when our grip slips, family, he never does. That's that for you. Question number three. Promise number three. Even King David painting the biggest picture he could find. Psalm 36. Thy mercy, O Lord, is in the heavens, and thy faithfulness reacheth unto the... What? Finish that one, family. Thy mercy, O Lord, is in the heavens, and thy faithfulness reacheth unto the... What? Finish that one. And number four. Hebrews chapter 10. Let us hold fast the profession of our faith without wavering, for he is faithful. That what, family? Finish that one. That's number four again. Hebrews chapter 10. Let us hold fast the profession of our faith without wavering, for he is faithful. That, finish that one. Number five as well, family. I just said that a few seconds ago. One more time is, the faithful God which keepeth covenant and mercy with them that love him and keeps his commandments to 1,000 what? And six again. God is faithful, who will not suffer you to be tempted above what you're able, but will with the temptation also make a way to what? That's your six questions for today, family. Six all done in a row for you. So let me know, family, if you have your answers ready. Get them into WhatsApp on 0303 040 1111, or text 66777, starting your message with the word gospel. I'll come back with the answers very, very shortly, and let's see who is top of our leaderboard for this weekend. Keep it locked.
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Lundy and Wandy playing here on Premier Gospel with Faithful before they hear Tim Bowman Jr. with Strength. Family locked into Afternoons with Adam right here on Premier Gospel. Boy Adam Brooks in the building playing today's Adam's Afternoon Arcade game of Finish the Promise, the Faithfulness Edition. And now it's time for us to settle it with the answers. So let's get the answers in now. As you've been messaging me as well, I'll tell you the answers, then we'll get to who has won, who's not won, who's got the points, and what our leaderboard looks like for this Friday as well. So here we go. Promise number one: faithful is he that calleth you, who will also will do it. That's 1 Thessalonians 5 verse 24. That's God saying he finishes what he starts in you, family. Promise number two: if we believe not, yet he abideth faithful. Faithful is the answer there, family. 2 Timothy 2 verse 13. Also promise number three: thy faithfulness reacheth unto the clouds. That's Psalm 36. I told you to look out the window, didn't I? Psalm 36 verse

as well as Khalif. Giovanni, for your school, bro. When's school starting for you? Giovanni's 11. He's currently sitting on the top of the table, by the way, based on yesterday and day before. But today, things could change. I've seen the teachers also play today as well. So I'll tell you what I'm going to do. I'm going to tell you in a moment who has got the most points today and what our leaderboard looks like for the first week of September. Stay with me, 3 o'clock. I'll give you all the

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1: Good afternoon, I'm James Lewis. Nigel Farage has insisted his party was the victim of entrapment as a row about donations overshadows Reform UK's conference. An undercover sting claimed foreign donors were lined up to pay for political polling. That's not allowed.

0: out. Theologian Dr. James Orr was featured. He's now stepped down as the party's head of policy, but denies wrongdoing. Meanwhile, Reforms announced a deal with the French right-wing leader Jordan Bardella, which they say would end the illegal migration crisis if both parties were elected. New legislation, which would make support for babies and parents a legal duty of the government, has been backed in the House of Commons. It's been introduced by Christian MP Sir Desmond Swain and in the past hour has passed second reading without opposition. And the UK is hit back after Argentina's president claimed his country needs to recover the Falkland Islands. Foreign Secretary Ed Miliband insists Britain's position on the South American territory is unwavering. And that's the latest from the Premier News team.
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1: Family, it's just gone 3 o'clock on this Friday, the 4th of September, 2026. This is Afternoons with Adam, right here on Premier Gospel. So my family, what a great Friday. Thank God it's Friday. It's Faithful Friday today. We're talking all about God's faithfulness on this very special day today. And I'll tell you what, family, it's been great to spend the day talking to you about that. And in the last hour, we played a game called Adam's Afternoon Arcade. And the game was actually Faithfulness. So the Promises of God, Faithfulness Edition. And today, it was great. Put it this way. Almost everyone got the answers correct. I think the teacher just missed off one question. So you missed off on, basically you missed out 2 points because you missed out on the point you got for the answer being correct and then also the bonus point. But Giovanni's still in the hunt, you know. He hasn't gone back to school yet and he's still playing. And he, alongside Cleve, Susan and Steph, are top of the table so far this month. There's a few beneath Natisha, but in top five is Natisha. No, hang on, let me double check. It's, yeah, Natisha, Cleve, Susan, Steph and Giovanni, all with 22 points. Natisha just slightly behind them. But there's a few of you as well that can still get involved. Bear in mind, family, you are literally in the first 3 days of the game. So throughout the month, if someone misses a day or two, they can be caught right now. It's only a very small gap at the moment. So keep playing and get involved in Adam's Afternoon Arcade. Now, family, all week, our track of the week has been literally walking alongside us. You know, the topic for today is faithfulness, and the song is Joe Metal and Faithful. Now, this is a song that Joe says was born out of a season when he needed to be reminded that God never leaves and never walks out halfway. And today, I guess it stopped being our song of the week, and today is literally the name of the week for us here on Premier Gospel. So while we refuse to lose heart, because he's faithful, while we take it one step at a time this week, because he's faithful, while we've been praying together, because he listens and he's faithful, this song should remind you of all those things and more as well, fam. So keep it locked in. Our track of the week is coming after the next song. Hear that, hear Joe Metal, and enjoy it. Keep it locked. I shall return after this.

Joe Metal here, and you're checking out eBay Giant Killer on Premier Gospel. This is your track of the week, titled Faithful. Faithful came by, you know, time in my life when I was going through some stuff and I was trusting God for an answer, and the assurance he gave me was what best faithful, that he will not leave nor forsake me. And he's a man of his word. He's a God who never lies. The Bible says he's not a man that will lie, neither the son of man that he will repent. Has he said it, and will he not do it? And so that's where the foundation of faithful came about, and I pray that this song blesses you.

0: 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You can keep up with me on all socials, Joe Metal on all platforms, and at J Metal on Twitter. God bless you.
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2: Track of the week. That means locked into Afternoons with Adam right here on Premier Gospel. That was our track of the week, Joe Metal with Faithful. And literally one more day with us tomorrow on the playlist. And we have a brand new track of the week on Monday. Looking forward to seeing what that is. But that's been a great song for this week and very reminiscent of what we've been thinking and feeling, right? God is faithful. Now, if I look at the evening that we've got for you here on Premier Gospel, at 4 o'clock, Cass is in the building taking over with Gospel Drive, the best in music, games, and chat for you here on Premier Gospel. At 7, we've got a DJ guest mix and the world's best Christian DJs, from Afrobeats to gym mixes. Everything you need to get you through your evening is there for you. Then at 8 o'clock, family, we've got Friday Nights belonging to Paul and Melissa with the Latin selection. And literally, this is the best in Latin-inspired tunes from across the globe. She's amazing. I listened to her show the other day, and she literally can speak clean Spanish. Like, she's just naming the songs and saying, oh, I loved it, man, translating some of the words. Absolutely amazing. Paul has got a great show lined up for you this evening. Trust me, your Friday evening definitely needs that in it. And then also, remember, at 10 o'clock, we have Wind Down and Worship, which will settle your spirit down as you come to the end of a very frantic, busy, stressful, and maybe even testing week for you this week. Though wake up, Wind Down and Worship will settle you down this evening. And then Coach DF is with you to take you through to a brand new day with Gospel tonight at 11 p.m. And one more thing, family, set your alarm for tomorrow morning, because Saturday breakfast from 7, and Jonathan, he's normally by himself, is not alone. He's got a very special co-host beside him all morning. You definitely don't want to miss that. Trust me, you definitely don't want to miss it. Stay right here on Premier Gospel, family, and get your final receipts in. What has God done for you this week? Let me know on WhatsApp, 0303 040 1111. And next, one week on from last Friday, put it that way, we remember the events of last weekend and Big Church Festival together here on Premier Gospel. Keep it locked.

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0: This is the legendary Noel Robinson playing here on Premier Gospel with Change Atmosphere, as requested by the one and only Steph. Family, locked into Afternoons with Adam right here on Premier Gospel. Now, I want to take a moment, family, because this week has been a really, really, I would say, an intense week. And I've been calling today faithful. And I want to be honest with you about why that word has carried so much weight with me today on the show. Now, 1 week ago today, everything changed at Big Church Festival. A sign fell, people were hurt, and Pastor Robert Guanco, the pastor that day, lost his life at the festival itself. As a husband, a father, and a shepherd of his church, went on to be with the Lord that he loved and he served. I want to pause here for a second, family, 1 week on, because this family here at Premier Gospel, we don't rush past grief, we don't try to minimize things, we feel what we feel, and we speak about it, and we take it to God, right? So we've cried this week, we've shed tears, we've had honest conversations with God, asking the questions that are really big in our mind. Lord, why, if you are good, do bad things happen? We asked that question, didn't we? And here's what I can tell you after 7 days of thought on this matter. He never, ever left us, did he? He was in our prayers that we prayed at night. He was in the tears we've shed as they've rolled down our faces. He's in the family last night as we gathered for Premier United Prayer. He was there in the midst of us, giving us his consolation, his comfort, and his love in those moments as well. Now, family, the thing we have to remember is faithful does not mean that nothing ever breaks. It means that he will stay with us when it does. So I want to take a moment right now to pray into this right now, because it's important. Remember, this time last week, we were mourning and grieving and thinking about this, honestly, this massive loss. And we have to pray to remind ourselves that God is still good, right? Heavenly Father, 1 week on, we lift up the name of Pastor Robert's wife, Izalee, and his daughter, Ellie, and his entire church congregation and family in Eastbourne. Today, God, I pray that you hold them closer than ever before this weekend. I pray you'll bring comfort to all those who are feeling sad, down, destitute, feeling lost, feeling like God is no longer good, feeling like you have left them, you've forsaken them. I pray, Lord God, you remind them of who you are, that you are a good God on a bad day. Lord, I pray that you'll teach us to be the family that stays and prays together and is always keeping each other in our hearts as well, Lord God. I pray, Lord God, that you'll have your way in our lives and be with us every step of the way and guide our footsteps on our minds and our thought processes as we go through this season of loss and despair and pain as well. I pray for everyone in the homes right now, Lord God, who's going through something else that's not related to this but still having to pull through and they feel like they're on their own. I pray you'll be with them in this moment too. Lord, be with them, comfort them, love them, wrap your loving arms around them. We pray this prayer in the mighty, matchless, majestic name of our Lord and Savior Jesus Christ. Family, together, as always, we say amen and amen. And family, listen, if this week has been heavy for you, I know it could have been. Premier Lifeline is here for you on 0300-111-0101. You do not have to carry this alone.
1: 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When God is in it, there is no limit

0: 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James Fortune.
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1: Yes.
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1: It's not easy right now.

A back-to-back Israel Horton and Newbie double with He Knows My Name. And before that, you heard It's Not Over When God Is In It. Family, you're locked into Afternoons with Adam right here on Premier Gospel. And I chose those two songs especially for you. Know, I recognize sometimes that we are living in such a fast-paced world that we never take a chance to stop and just feel what we're feeling. I know multiple people who were there last week Friday at Big Church Festival who left, rushed and got out of there and got home, and then have got home and started to feel grief, survivor's guilt, this whole feeling of what if it was me? Why wasn't it me? Where's God in this? All those questions have come to people's minds over this week, and it happens in our everyday life all the time as well. And it's very rarely we stop and take a minute just to feel it and then take it to God and say, Lord, my heart is broken right now. I feel like this. So I want to encourage you with those two songs. First and foremost, no matter what is going on in your life right now, it's not over when God is in it. If he's in it, it is never over until he says it's over. And the second song I chose, He Knows My Name. Think about it. If all the billions of people in the world, God looks down on this planet and sees you individually. He sees your heart, your desires, your pain, your tears. Hears the prayers you pray every night, and he listens and he understands. So when I tell you that he's listening, he's there, he loves you, this is not a joke. These are the promises God has given us in his word. So I want to encourage you today, family. Please listen to this and hear this properly. You are allowed to feel let down and sometimes destitute and sometimes, why, Lord? But then remember who God is. Remind yourself and don't let yourself sink too far into those feelings that it becomes a consistent thing every day. I want to encourage you, you're allowed to feel what you feel. And then remember, God is a good God, even on a bad day. Even on the worst day of your life, God is still good. He's not good because what he does remember. He's good because of what? Who he is. I want to encourage you, family. I'm encouraged today. I hope you're encouraged as well. I'm giving thanks for God for being there. Even in the moments I couldn't see him, he was there. When I couldn't feel him, he was there. And normally, right, I'll tell you the truth, when I can't see or feel him, it's normally because I've gone further away from him, not him the other way around, family. So be encouraged today. I really want to let you know I love you. I'm praying for you and I'm here for you. And at Premier Gospel, we believe that we're creating a community here and a family here to make sure you know that you're not on your own as well. We're here to be with you. And I'm praying for you as well, Ash. I know you're on your own at home a lot. We're praying for you to get out of your front door. For everyone who has a prayer request, in fact, give me your prayer request if you have any more right now. We're going to pray again in a second. But yeah, if you have a prayer request, let me have it. If not, we'll pray anyway. But let me know if there's anything specific I can pray for you, because we're going to do that today. Thank you, family. I love you. And I'll be back right after this.

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6: 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And like, this was, I did not know this. This was not public information. Nobody knew that. And then I get there on the day and see like the printout of like all the coaches and their bio, and Kelly's there. And I was like, God, you are playing games with me, you know?
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Fred Hammond playing on Premier Gospel with You Called Me Friend. Family locked into Afternoons of Adam right here on Premier Gospel. That song, I chose it for you, you know, because I'm overwhelmed sometimes that God looks at me and sees me as his friend. He loves me and he cares about me. And the song before that was Jason Nelson with I Am. And I chose that song for you specifically. That's the song I play on repeat when I need to be encouraged. It says, I am the one who sees a need and always provides. I am the one whose name is a tower where you can run and hide. I am he who has all power in his hands. And if you believe on this word, you can stand. I am healer, mender of broken hearts. My, oh gosh, I could go on all day about that song. I love it. And I pray it encouraged you today, family. And that's all I wanted to do today. Now, I want to give you a final word of encouragement and a prayer before we head out, because time is running out. Time is literally flowing by today. Now, if we're having the week in one line or one sentence, it would be this, that we refuse to lose heart. We're taking one step at a time, that we're walking together as a family, and that he's faithful through all of that as well. And here's the actual word I want to send you home or for this weekend away with today. Psalm 103. Bless the Lord, all my soul, and forget not all his benefits. Bear in mind the two words that are pivotal. Forget not. Now, David wrote that because he knew us. He knew we'd remember every worry and also forget every rescue that he's given in our lives. So this weekend, do what we did today. Start to count your blessings. Start to count the things God has done. Even the smallest thing, count them all. It doesn't matter how big or small it is, count them. Remind yourself. If it's out loud, do it out loud. If it's on paper, in a journal, if you're just driving in the car, start to tell yourselves the ways you're seeing God come through for you in this week. And here's my one line for your day. If you forget everything that's happened today and it had no more influence over your rest of your day after this, this is one thing I want you to remember. He was there the whole week. And just go back and look. Just go and look at your week and you'll see God's handprints, fingerprints, his touch across your whole week, family. So count the blessings, count them for you. Now let's pray before we start to think about heading out. Heavenly Father, I thank you for every single win, every great thing you've done this week, every receipt that you've shared with us today of the things you've done for our family here on Premier Gospel today, Lord God. The big ones, the small ones, the tiny ones, the things we don't even notice. I thank you for them, Lord God. I thank you for the children and the teachers who've gone back to school this week and have finished their first week today. I pray you'll give them a weekend of proper rest and recuperation, Lord, as well. Lord, again, we lift up Ash in your mighty name, who's asked us this week to pray for her to be able to step outside her front door one more time. And I pray, Lord God, you'll keep her walking towards that goal. You can do it, Lord. We pray also for Steph's dad who's waiting for surgery. Pray, Lord God, you'll cover him in the blood of Jesus. I pray you'll give him the timing that he needs to get the surgery and be healed and restored in Jesus' name as well. Lord, we're also praying for the family of Pastor Robert Granke. We prayed it already, but we're praying again for his family. He lost his life and his family lost a husband and a father and his church had lost a pastor. We pray you'll stay close to every single one of them as they go through this moment in time, Lord God. And even just for everyone listening right now, those who haven't had the strength to pick up the phone and text in, those who maybe haven't had the time

0: feel encouraged. I feel a bit emotional, but I feel encouraged today. I believe God has given us a message for this week, and I pray you take it, and I pray it lands for you as well, family. Coming up very shortly is our one and only Cass. She's here to take you all the way into your afternoon. Gospel Drivers here. Remember, tomorrow morning, Jonathan has a great show lined up for you tomorrow as well with his wonderful co-host. You'll see more tomorrow as well. And get locked in, guys. I'm heading out, but Cass is here. She's ready. She's excited to see you. Have a beautiful weekend. Walk good. Be faithful. Remember, God is good, and know that He loves you with His whole heart. I love you too, family. Until next week. Oh, in fact, shout out to Ibe Jankele, who's joined us today, listening in. Thank you, bro. Appreciate you. Shout out to Steph, Giovanni, Cleve, Susan, Lady Di, all of you in the chat today as well. All played the game as well. Thank you. I love you. Until next time, we're gone.
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11: Good afternoon, I'm James Lewis. Reform UK has denied breaking party funding rules in a row overshadowing the opening of their conference in Birmingham. It's over an allegation that top officials arranged for a US company to fund three opinion polls. One of those was Christian theologian Dr. James Orr. He stepped down as a top party strategist but denies wrongdoing. A bill brought forward by a Christian MP to strengthen early childhood support has received unanimous backing in the House of Commons. Sir Desmond Swain's Babies Bill has passed second reading this afternoon, moving it a step closer to making provisions like Best Start Hubs a legal duty for the government. And a new report by the persecution watchdog Open Door says violence against Christians in Nigeria is worsening. It's found a more than 150% increase in abductions in the last quarter of 2025 compared with the same period the year before. More than 3,500 Christians were kidnapped in that time. And that's the latest from the Premier News team.
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1: It is indeed the voice of UK gospel. Hello, hi, welcome. How you doing? I'm going to let you know what's coming up on the show. But first, big shout out to Adam. Didn't he do a great job at taking us through our afternoon? As always, we're going to kick things off with something with a little bit of energy. It's My Name is Victory on your radio.

0: of strength, a wonderful reminder that God truly is our source of strength. And like they're saying, when you fall down again, whenever you think that you are down and out, just know that actually God is there. He is our source of strength, and He is not done with you yet. You are here with myself, Cassandra Maria. Welcome. If you're just joining me, you're listening to the Gospel Drive Show right here on Premier Gospel.
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0: And as I like to say every single day, hello, hi, how are you doing? This is, of course, like I said, Premier Gospel. It's the 4th of September. It's a bit of a cold day outside, but we are giving God thanks for the rain because it was very much needed. So praise be to God. I did bring my umbrella today. And that means that I was very, very prepared. I even wore boots, which I haven't worn boots in a very long amount of time. It's been months. So I was so happy to pull my boots out today. I thought, yes, it's raining. Let me get my boots on. Anyway, how are you doing? This is, of course, Friday. And we like to have a whole lot of fun on a Friday. But not just fun. We also like to pray. We also like to make sure that we are grounding ourselves for the weekend. And we like to make sure that we're making sure that God is involved in it. So that is what is coming up on your show today. We're going to be getting into our daily game. We do have our Drive Time sing-along. And it is sponsored by This Girl Can. More on that in a bit. But before we get to all of the rest of the show, how are you doing? Let me know. Drop me a message to 0303 040 1111. For every wave that I get in, I am going to dedicate a song just to you in the Drive Time sing-along. I'm going to pick a song that I feel like you dance to. So drop me a message, 0303 040 1111. Give me a wave and I will give you a song. We're going to get into this one next. It's called No One Else, and it's a great reminder that there truly is no one else like God. This is Rebla, Anike, and T-Babs playing for you right here on Premier Gospel.

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0: Joshua Kelsa with Higher Ground playing for you right here on Premier Gospel. This has such an old school sound to it, doesn't it? Lord, put my feet on higher ground. Amen and amen. You're locked in listening to the Gospel Drive Show. And I want to give you some words of encouragement now, because we like to do something on Premier Gospel called Spirit Charge. And this is where we ask someone, a minister, a music artist, or sometimes it's a listener or someone that visited the station that just has something in them that they want to share. And this week we had the wonderful Joe Metal sharing really great words of encouragement. And here is his Friday word.
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2: This is Joe Metal. I'm a worship leader, and this is your Spirit Charge. Today's scripture we're going to take from Galatians chapter 6, the verse 2. Before I read, I just want to tell you, we were never meant to walk alone. The scripture says, carry each other's burden, and in this way you will fulfill the law of Christ. You were never meant to carry life alone. Isolation will lie to you and tell you that nobody cares. But there's supernatural strength when believers lock arms. Look around you today. Reach out to that friend who went quiet. Check in on your brother. Check in on your sister. And don't be too proud to ask for prayer when you're running on empty. When we stand together, carry each other's burden, and cover each other in love, no attack of the enemy can tear us apart. Protect your circle, lean into your community, and let's win together. For together we stand. God bless you. I'm Joe Metal, and that was your Spirit Charge.
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my lifeline, playing for you right here on Premier Gospel. He truly is our lifeline, you know. Truly is our lifeline. And I think so many people experienced that last week, this time last week. I should know, so many people were at the Big Church Festival when tragedy happened, and so many people just immediately went into a time of prayer, time of worship. And one week on, we are remembering Pastor Robert and his family, and we're praying that they're coping as well as they can. That is my prayer, that they are coping as well as they can, that the peace of God is really resting upon them. You know, as someone that was there, and the panic of it and the stress and the aftermath, it's been a really difficult week. And I know for so many of you, you probably have felt the same, just a heaviness and a sadness and a weight and a questioning. But I'm praying for you as well, in case that is you. And of course, there is a lifeline number that you can call. We do have a Premier lifeline that if you do need some prayer, or you just want someone to talk to, maybe about this, or maybe you had something happen in your world, in your life, that you just need someone somewhere to just listen, to pray with you. The number is 0300 111 0101. That is 0300 111 0101. Do make sure that you give them a call. They are always happy to pray with you, as we are always happy to pray on air. You're here with myself, Cassandra Maria. Now, I did say, if you send me a wave, I will dedicate a song in our Drive Time sing-along to you. And today's sing-along is sponsored by This Girl Can. I'm going to tell you more about that. I do have a wave so far from the wonderful Andrew. Andrew, I have so missed your messages, you know. I have missed your messages. It's always a blessing to get a message from Andrew. So I do have a song locked and loaded for you, sir. Stick around. Lord,

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0: Daniel Ojo with Grace on your radio. I love this one, you know, it just gets you dancing, doesn't it? It's a nice little vibe. You're here with myself, Cassandra Maria. It's just gone 4:30. It's the 4th of September, and today we are doing something quite special. We are doing our Drive Time Sing-Along, but it is sponsored by This Girl Can.
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0: Now, in case you're wondering what that means, This Girl Can, they have a campaign at the moment where they are promoting, they are encouraging you at home to move for just 10 minutes a day. We're going to hear more about the campaign and how you can get involved and where you can find out more information. But what I'm going to do right for the next 10 minutes is I'm going to just play you songs that I feel as though you can move, that you can dance to. And so it's a little bit of a challenge. If you have a step counter on your watch, okay, or on your phone, and you're in your house or you're somewhere where you can just move your body, you can dance for just 10 minutes. I had a few people get involved in this last week, and it was so encouraging to see the difference in steps that you made in just 10 minutes. What I want you to do is take a picture of your steps right now, okay? Take a picture. Then I'm going to play you some music that you are going to have to move and dance to. And then at the end of the 10 minutes, I want you to share with me how many steps you are on, okay? Is that's your challenge? This is all in aid of getting you moving, getting me moving, because it's so easy to move to worship music. And this is, like I said, of course, sponsored by This Girl Can. Now, I did say, if you send me a wave, I'm going to dedicate a song to you in the next 10 minutes. And Andrew, you did send me a wave. God bless you, sir. Honestly, it's been such a blessing getting your messages back through. I'm going to dedicate this next song to you, and I think it's one that you're going to absolutely

right here every Thursday from 9 a.m. to 10 a.m. With Belinda and DJ Clive Rema. It's Gospel Reloaded on Premier Gospel.

0: Mariah Carey and the Clark Sisters with Jesus and You. I absolutely love this song, you know. It's just got such a great feel to it. And it is, of course, part of our Drive Time sing-along, which this week is sponsored by This Girl Can. And what that means is that we are encouraging you to move. Yes, to move to worship music.
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0: Because as we know, when we praise, when we dance, when we sing, you can really work up a bit of a sweat, you know. And so this week and last week, we have been focusing on how do we move to worship music, even if it's just for 10 minutes a day. This is in partnership with the wonderful This Girl Can, and it's all around their campaign. And it's called We Like the Way You Move. It's redefining the way that we get women in particular moving our bodies and making sure that we're just being active. Women and men, if you're listening in, then you are involved as well. And I did ask you to send me your steps at the start of this whole segment. Ibe sent through his steps. Ibe has done 2,000 steps so far. So I'm very interested to know how many steps Ibe will be on after this segment is done at 10 minutes to 5. But before we move on to getting your steps in, I want to play you this. This is a little bit more information about the This Girl Can campaign. Sports England's groundbreaking This Girl Can launches a powerful campaign, We Like the Way You Move, redefining what women getting active looks like and championing underrepresented groups, including black women. To tell us more about the campaign, we have Tasha Thompson, who is a running advocate and the founder of the Black Girls Do Run UK movement. After noticing a distinct lack of diversity among regular participants at running races, she established an organisation to inspire, support, and increase the visibility of black women in the UK running community. Welcome, Tasha Thompson. How are you? So, can you tell us about This Girl Can, We Like the Way You Move campaign? What's it all about?
3: This campaign of This Girl Can really focuses on black women, age, older women, and mothers with children aged under one, because their research show that they are very likely not to move. So it was really a target to kind of get them moving, because This Girl Can is all about closing the movement gap. A lot of people probably think that, you know, to get fit, you have to have, you know, like a gym membership and spend an hour at the gym and have the latest trainers. You don't. You just have to move, and 10 minutes is sufficient.
0: Well, I was going to ask, because it's such a great initiative, but what do you think are the barriers to people actually getting active? Because often, like you said, people say, well, I don't have a gym membership, I don't have the right shoes. What are the barriers to getting active, do you think?
3: So there are so many barriers. Some we can see, some we can't see. So there's visible barriers, there's invisible barriers, and there's emotional barriers. And those emotional barriers are probably the hardest ones to overcome, that you've told yourself certain things and you believe it, and you know it's hard to kind of for people to back down from it. So that's why the 10 minutes is perfect, because you know, you think, well, I can't exercise because I'm a mum, or I'm a carer, or you know, I'm older, or I don't see people that look like me moving, so I don't want to. But 10 minutes makes it accessible, and it helps to break down those barriers. There's just so much you can do to move for 10 minutes. And even like your Premier Gospel, you can move while you're praising in church.
0: I was in church actually a few months ago, and I was trying to get a particular amount of steps. And by the time I'd finished the praise and worship, I was on like 10,000 steps, and I only started on like 10, and I was like, wow, 8,000 steps, yeah, like praise and worship. So
3: yeah,
0: what are the benefits of 10 minutes a day? What can that do for us? What are the benefits of physical activity?
3: It releases endorphins into your body, which make you feel good. It lifts your spirits. It makes you feel better. You'll probably laugh, and then you've moved. So there's so many other benefits that are not even the movement itself. But if you move 10 minutes a day, you will feel the physical benefits, and most of all, you'll feel the mental benefits as well.
0: Finally then, so what is This Girl Can trying to achieve with this? What does success look like, and how can we find out more?
3: You can find out more if you just Google This Girl Can. They've got a website, they've got Instagram, they're on Facebook, and you probably see the adverts on the double-decker buses. This Girl Can is all about getting more women moving. So it's not concerned with the women that are already moving. We want them to continue moving, but we want the ones who are not moving to start to move. It's hard maybe to find in half an hour. It's hard to find 45 minutes, but 10 minutes, you can move while you're cooking. You can walk to the shops. You can. There's so many things you can do. Nothing to lose and everything to gain.
2: Yes, indeed. I love that.
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0: That was Tasha Thompson talking all about the This Girl Can, We Like the Way You Move campaign. Now, don't forget, you can search This Girl Can to learn more and join the conversation.

0: music with Anatoria. Such a great song. This is called In The Room, but it is a wonderful reminder that he truly is in the room. Whatever room you may be in, physically, mentally, wherever you may be in your life, whatever it is that you're going through, it's the encouragement sometimes that you need to just hear that, listen, you're not here on your own. You're not in the fire by yourself. You do have a God, and he is in the room.
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0: There has been so many times that I've just needed to hear that, and not just hear it, but to believe it as well. Sometimes that's the biggest part. The hardest part is believing that we are not doing this on our own, that he is in the room. You are here with myself, Cassandra Maria. You're listening to The Gospel Drive Show, and really, really great to get your steps in. And I can definitely see that, listen, just 10, 15 minutes of dancing does so much. So we've got to keep that up, right? 10, 15 minutes of dancing every single day. You're locked in listening to The Gospel Drive Show. We do have some great, great stuff coming up, including our daily riddle, which I think is a really tough riddle. I'm not going to lie, I don't quite understand it, but I want to see if you will get it. So stick around. Play next. It is the wonderful Justin Radford. This is Welcome Walter, playing for you right here on Premier Gospel.

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1: Hello there, I'm James Lewis. A bill to improve support for families in the first 1,001 days of their child's life has been backed by the House of Commons. It's been brought forward by Christian MP Sir Desmond Swain, being passed at second reading without opposition this afternoon. Provisional services like Best Start Family Hubs would become a statutory duty for the government if it were to become law. Christian theologian Dr. James Orr has left his role as Reform UK's head of policy after being featured in an undercover report about foreign donations. Party leader Nigel Farage claims they've been victims of entrapment. The UK government has again insisted the Falklands are British and that its position is unwavering. It's after Argentina's president reiterated his country's claim to the island and announced plans to sanction oil companies working in the area. And a bishop has been released from a prison in Venezuela after 5 years, having been accused of attempting to destabilise the country. And that's the latest from the Premier News team.
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0: voice of UK gospel.
1: Good afternoon. Hello. Hi. Welcome. Just gone at 5 o'clock. You're here with myself, Cassandra Maria. We are heading our way in to the 5 o'clock hour where we have a whole lot of fun planned. So do stick with me. This is, as always, the place to be.
2: Hallelujah. Is there anybody here that needs a blessing from God? The blessing that God gives, no man can take from you. Glory to God. Come on, Christ.

0: Say, bless me.
1: Bless me, Lord. Bless me.
0: Even me.
1: Even me.
0: Lord.
1: Lord, bless me.
0: Oh, say it again. Say, bless me.

0: hard as your words on you like a landlord.
1: Hey, I don't think they understand what we're really saying though. You know, we just don't say words just for the sake of saying it. Just come up with things just for the sake of saying it. We say what we really mean. That's how things work at the table. The table cipher. What are we saying?

0: flesh and spirit. Before that, it was Bless Me. You are here with myself, Cassandra Maria. Welcome.
1: You are kicking it with Cassandra.
2: Kicking it with Cassandra.
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0: If you are just joining me, it is such a blessing to have you here. Yes, indeed. It's Friday. You know what? It's a great day. That's it's a great day. It's the 4th of September. A little bit cold and wet and rainy outside. But you know what? I was actually walking into the office today, into the studio, and there was something so comforting about the rain. Oh, man. Listen, rain is needed. Rain is necessary. Yes, I was wet. My umbrella was breaking, but it just felt so comforting to have a little bit of rain. It did. So I'm giving God thanks for the rain. I'm giving God thanks for the rain. Can I get an amen? I know you said it. I heard it. You are here with myself, Cassandra Maria. You're listening to the Gospel Drive Show. And coming up, we're going to be doing our riddle. Yes, we do have a riddle on the way. I want to put you to the test on this Friday afternoon to see how switched on your brain is as we're heading into the weekend. Don't go anywhere. Play next. It's the wonderful Joe

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12: Calling Joy, Toby, Kofi, Marsha, Mercy, Peace, Tolu, Olu, Daniel, Leroy, Samuel, and Karen. I know it's been a while. It's time to come home.

Garth Sinnott, Yannick Elder with Wait, playing for you right here on Premier Gospel. Before that, it was Ankh Angel, Daddy Yankee with DR Men, getting you in the mood with some Latin vibes. And if you liked that, do make sure that you stick with me. Well, not stick with you, stick with Premier Gospel, because coming up at 8 p.m, you do have the Latin Selection Show, yes, with the wonderful Paul and Melissa. But before we get to that, we need to do our riddle of the day. Now, today's riddle, right, I'm not going to lie, I don't understand it, okay? I don't get it, but I do have faith that you will get it. So I'm going to read it to you. And listen, if you get it, then hats off. And if you can explain it to me, then hats off. Because I genuinely do not get the answer. I don't get it. I don't get it. Right, here we go. What word am I talking about? I am a word. If you pronounce me right, you are wrong. If you pronounce me wrong, you are right. What word am I? 0303-040-1111. I'm going to say it again. I am a word. If you pronounce me right, you are wrong. If you pronounce me wrong, you are right. What word is that? Like I said, I actually don't understand the answer. So, hey, I'm putting it out to you. What word do you think it is? 0303-040-1111.

the gospel. We've got games, we've got encouragement, and we've got you controlling the playlist. 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

plugged in listening to myself, Cassandra Maria. Welcome if you're just joining me. We are doing a riddle, and I've already said, listen, I don't quite understand this riddle. Whether it's just the cloud outside, it's clouding my brain. I'm not quite sure why it's not quite clicking, but I don't quite understand it. But I'm giving it to you because I think you're smarter than me. So here it is. I am a word. If you pronounce me wrong, you are right. If you pronounce me wrong, you are right. No, wait, sorry. If you pronounce me right. Sorry. Let's pull this back. If you pronounce me right, you are wrong. If you pronounce me wrong, you are right. What am I? It's a tough one, but I can let you know a bit of a clue. It is in the Bible, this word is. 1 Thessalonians 5:15. You will find this word in there. That is 1 Thessalonians 5:15. Have a look, right? In the NIV version in particular. Have a look. This word is in there. I'm going to say it one more time. I am a word. If you pronounce me right, you are wrong. If you pronounce me wrong, you are right. What word am I? 0303 040 1111.

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8: 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Nobody knew that. 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And I was like, God, you are playing games with me, you know?
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0: And sometimes it can happen in the blink of an eye, such a sudden thing. Suddenly, everything is just so different. You're here with myself, Cassandra Maria. You're listening to the Gospel Drive Show. We have been doing a riddle over the last 10 minutes or so, and it's a bit of a tough one, right? I don't understand it, and I've been trying to understand it. I have the answer, and I don't get it. So this is it. I am a word. If you pronounce me right, you are wrong. If you pronounce me wrong, you are right. I did tell you that you can find in the Bible. It's in 1 Thessalonians 5:15. That scripture says, make sure that nobody pays back wrong for wrong, but always strive to do what is good for each other and for everyone else. That is a really powerful scripture, that, isn't it? Don't pay back wrong for wrong. And speaking of the word wrong, the answer is yes, the word wrong. Now, I'm going to try and say this slowly. So the answer is the word is wrong, okay? If you pronounce me right, you are wrong. If you pronounce me wrong, you know what? I think I get it. If you pronounce me right, you are wrong because the word is wrong. And if you pronounce me wrong, you are right because the word is wrong. Is that what it is? Do I give myself a celebration? Oh, man, that was tough. That was. I tried not to look at anyone's answers so that I could work it out myself. I tried. But thank you so much if you were... Thank you so much if you gave me help on that one because I didn't quite understand it. Shout out to you if you got it right. Honestly, hats off because that was quite tough.
1: I'm so grateful. And this peace I feel inside, it allows me to...

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0: His strength will meet you. His joy will meet you right where you are. His peace, His love. And I just believe His favor is gonna meet you too. He'll meet you on the floor and pick you up and stand you on your feet. Because He comes that you might have life and have it more abundantly. Anybody believe that? Somebody lift up.
1: Travis Malloy, Urban Worship Collective. Yes, Lord. That is called Total Praise. Such a wonderful remix of such a powerful song.
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1: 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Some of you were quite stumped, just like I was, but we got there in the end. 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We did it together. 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Welcome if you're just joining me. Coming up, I do have your Spirit Charge and your track of the week, and of course, your evening prayers. Yes, we're going to pray together and make sure we are going to the Lord in prayer and asking Him to be with us for the rest of our weekend. Don't go anywhere.

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8: Hello there, I'm James Lewis. A bill to improve support for families in the first 1,001 days of their child's life has been backed by the House of Commons. It's been brought forward by Christian MP Sir Desmond Swain, being passed at second reading without opposition this afternoon. Provisional services like Best Start Family Hubs would become a statutory duty for the government if it were to become law. Christian theologian Dr. James Orr has left his role as Reform UK's head of policy after being featured in an undercover report about foreign donors. Nations. Party leader Nigel Farage claims they've been victims of entrapment. The UK government has again insisted the Falklands are British and that its position is unwavering. It's after Argentina's president reiterated his country's claim to the island and announced plans to sanction oil companies working in the area. And a bishop has been released from a prison in Venezuela after 5 years, having been accused of attempting to destabilise the country. And that's the latest from the Premier News team.
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0: And it is, as always, such a blessing to have you here with me. It is the 4th of September. Can you believe it? We are in September. And can you believe that the rain is pouring? And I am so happy. I am so happy. Listen, I went to the park a couple of weeks ago and the ground looked like, I don't even know, it looked like the end of the world. Do you know them shows, right? I'm currently watching a show called Silo on Apple TV. And outside is complete wasteland. The world has ended. It's in disarray. The ground is dry. No one can go outside. It's literally post-apocalyptic. When I went to the park the other day, tell me why the park reminded me of the TV show Silo. Tell me why it reminded me of a post-apocalyptic world. Tell me why the ground was so dry. So dry. I almost fell through it. It was crazy. But we are giving God thanks for the rain. We are giving God thanks for the rain. We're also giving God thanks for this week's track of the week, which is coming up. And it is such a big, big tune. Before we get to it, I want to get you in a little bit of a Latin mood. This is Corritos de Fuego on your radio.

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1: Hello, God's people. Joe Metal here, and you're kicking it with Cassandra Maria on Premier Gospel. This is your track of the week, titled Faithful. Faithful came by, you know, a time in my life when I was going through some stuff and I was trusting God for an answer, and the assurance he gave me was what best faithful, that he will not leave nor forsake me. And he's a man of his word. He's a God who never lies. The Bible says he's not a man that will lie, neither the son of man that he will repent. Has he said it, and will he not do it? And so that's where the foundation of faithful came about, and I pray that this song blesses you.

0: 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You can keep up with me on all socials, Joe Metal on all platforms, and at J Metal on Twitter. God bless you.
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0: we had Israel and New Breed with Corretos de Fuego. My pronunciation is not too bad there, is it? Not too bad at all. You're here with myself, Cassandra Maria. And Joe Metal, we just heard his wonderful track of the week. But you may not know, he is also someone that has so much encouragement, so much great words to ground us, to get us through our faith. And I'm going to play you today's Spirit Charge, which is from him. Take a listen.
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2: This is Joe Metal. I'm a worship leader, and this is your Spirit Charge. Today's scripture we're going to take from Galatians chapter 6, the verse 2. Before I read, I just want to tell you, we were never meant to walk alone. The scripture says, carry each other's burden, and in this way you will fulfill the law of Christ. You were never meant to carry life alone. Isolation will lie to you and tell you that nobody cares. But there's supernatural strength when believers lock arms. Look around you today. Reach out to that friend who went quiet. Check in on your brother. Check in on your sister. And don't be too proud to ask for prayer when you're running on empty. When we stand together, carry each other's burden, and cover each other in love, no attack of the enemy can tear us apart. Protect your circle. Lean into your community. And let's win together. For together we stand. God bless you. I'm Joe Metal, and that was your Spirit Charge.
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It's a different cloth that I'm cut from. 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

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You're locked in with myself, Cassandra Maria. Welcome, if you're just joining me. It's a blessing to have you here. And kids went back to school this week. A lot of children went back to school. Some, not until next week, which if that is you, then you know what? You get a whole weekend. Lucky you. Lucky you. Make the most of it is what I'm going to say. Make the most of it. But if you did go back to school this week, then I'm praying blessings over you. I'm praying that whatever year you are going into, year one or even year 11 or any of the years in between, that God will be walking with you, that you will stand tall, that you will make new friends, that you'll keep your old friends, that you'll do well. Absolutely. In Jesus' name, amen. I've been seeing so many pictures of kids just starting new school years. I have about 15 or 16. I lose count, right? Don't judge me. I lose count as to how many nieces and nephews I actually have at this point in life. But I do know that one of them started year 7 and the other one started year 1. And just watching them enter these really monumental parts of their world, of their life, year 1 and year 7, such big years to start. And so I'm praying a blessing over them. One of them is called Lily. The other one is called Eunasia. And I've got so many more as well that are starting new school years. But I feel like year 1 and year 7 and year 11, they're really big years, aren't they? They're really, really big years. So I'm praying a blessing over you in case you are starting any of those years. You are locked in with myself, Cassandra Maria. I actually remember starting year 2. I do remember starting year 2 because I started a whole new school and I was so nervous, so nervous. But I warmed up. Look at God.

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Pastor David Daniel, the PCF choir with an African medley on your radio. You're locked in listening to myself, Cassandra Maria. I was talking a little bit earlier about starting a new school year, and I said I actually remember starting year two. And I remember starting year two because I started a whole new school, and I had to make new friends. I did, and I was so nervous. I was so nervous to make new friends. I'm always nervous to make new friends, even as an adult, right? If you go and start a new job, anything new, it can be quite nerve-wracking to just start something new. And so I thought today's evening prayer, I really want to pray for you. If you are starting something new, maybe it's your school year. We did pray for you earlier, but maybe it's a new job. Maybe you're in a new relationship. Maybe you've just got a new car, whatever it is. I want to pray. Maybe you've got a new house. Whatever it is, let's pray. Lord, we're so grateful for the newness that comes into our life. We're so grateful for the wonderful things that you're doing through us and with us. And we're praying, Lord, that with the newness can come a new lease of life, Lord. Let the Holy Spirit wash afresh over us, Lord. Let us just walk in this new era that we're in, this newness that we're walking into. Let us embrace it in the way that you want us to, God. We are so grateful for all the wonderful things that you're doing with us. We are so grateful for all the newness that is coming our way, and we are just giving you all the thanks, God. Thank you so much. We are praying this in the name of Jesus. Amen. We're giving God thanks for the newness, and we're also giving God thanks for everything that we have as well, being grateful for things that aren't new but we still have them. Play next. It's Angels on your radio.

song says it's good to be alive, but it's best to live. Look at your neighbor and say, neighbor, it's good to be alive, but it's best to live. And guess what? Guess what?

0: I thought I was too young to make a will, but now I have children, I realize how important it is. I want to make sure that they're fine if anything happens to me. So I've set one up. I'm also leaving a gift in my will for something that's been truly special in my life that will continue God's work.
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0: Before that, it was Brent Jones with Live Your Best Life. Come on! Amen. Amen.
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0: Yes, indeed. And you know what? That is it from me. Thank you very much for joining me. It's been a pleasure taking you from your 4 p.m. to your 7 p.m. Do stick around. We have the wonderful Mix Master Laws coming up in just 10 minutes with a wonderful, wonderful mix. After that, you've got Paul and Melissa with the Latin selection. I will be back on your radio tomorrow. Sorry, no, Monday. Have a great weekend. God bless.

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Heavenly Father, I just want to thank you. Thank you for giving me the opportunity to choose you. 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I know that I can't do it on my own, so I pray for your strength.

I'ma keep speaking, on my God, ain't no stopping. 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
1: Yes, it is. Yes, it is. Good evening, family. Good evening. You just heard No Greater Love by Yore on your radio this evening. It is past 8 p.m. on Friday, the 4th of September, 2026. We are on the first Friday of the new month of September, and welcome to the show. Of course, as you know, it's the Latin Selection with me, Paula Melissa, here with you on Premier Gospel. This is the show where we listen to music in the Spanish language and Brazilian Portuguese, where we enjoy music that encourages, that blesses us, that makes us dance and two-step, and ushers us into our weekend. So, family, welcome to the show, and I'm excited to have you this evening. I'm here up until 10 p.m. So if you'd like to get involved in the show, of course you can. I welcome you. Please do send in your song requests, your prayer requests, maybe to let me know how you're doing, how your week's been. You can reach out over on our Premier Gospel WhatsApp number. The number you need is 0303-040-1111. You can also DM me on Instagram at PaulaMelissaXX. Shout out your name, where you're listening from, and what you're up to today. But yes, stick around. We've got so much in line for you. You're going to want to enjoy today's show.

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0: in Espanol. That was Salento, Salento by Flavio Music, Nate Diaz and Lee Bassi. You're listening to the Latin Selection with me, Paula Melissa, here on Premier Gospel. Now is the time of the show when we find out what our word of the day is. So our word of the day, a palabra del día, is when we have our words that we have been given, we translate into Spanish and we play a song with that word in it. So by listening to the word of the day, you are immediately bilingual. I don't make the rules. You're immediately bilingual. You've learned Spanish and you can say one word in Spanish by the time that you finish listening to this show. So let's find out what this week's word of the day is.
1: 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My word for the day is healer. In 2019, I was diagnosed with stage 4 chronic kidney disease, and in 2022, my kidneys failed. Now, I spent 1,249 days faithfully waiting for a kidney transplant, and during that time, I had to attend dialysis sessions 3 days a week. But then in September 2025, God blessed me with a kidney transplant. Now, the Bible says, "I will restore you to health and heal your wounds," declares the Lord. And he really did. God is my healer. Paula and Melissa, I love for you to play a song with the word healer in it, please. Thank you so much, Paula and Melissa. God bless you.
0: Wow, what an incredible word of the day, and also an incredible testimony shared by Candice from the Sanctified Selection. Thank you so much for tuning in and for sharing your word of the day. What a powerful word. So healer. Healer in Espanol is sanador. Sanador. And that's a tough one. Well, it's not a tough word, but it's a tough word to find a song for. So I did find a song that talks about health and God bringing health to us. So that kind of links. Maybe you can keep an ear out in this song. And if you can hear sanador, maybe in the song, let me know. But if you are listening along and you think, Paula, I've got a word of the day that you can find a word, find a Spanish song with that word in it, please do send your word of the day along to the show. You can send a voice note over on our Premier Gospel WhatsApp number. The number you need to send it to is 0303-040-1111. Or you can send me a DM over on Instagram at PaulaMelissaXX. Send me a voice note with your name, where you are listening from, and what your word of the day is. And maybe, just maybe, one of these Fridays when you're tuning into the show, you hear your word of the day being said. Okay, so let's play this week's song from the word of the day.

Big tune, big shout out to the three Swedish siblings that make up Lindy, Ella, Emmy, and Dennis. Lindy, we love you. I absolutely love that Spanish remix of their song Move. They made multiple remixes, but that's definitely my favorite one, featuring Kenny Rivers, Tommy Royale. All of the favorites are on that track. We have Samuel Ash as well. They had an amazing show recently, that's Lindy, in Sweden. That's their home country, with the amazing CC Winans. And I just love, I know they're technically not part of the Latin selection, but I just love when people love God and make good music. And that's what those siblings do. So shout out to them. Next up, I have another great song for you. And then you'll hear this week's Spirit Charge. Just a reminder, our Spirit Charge is an encouragement, biblical encouragement for the week ahead, and especially this Friday for the weekend ahead. So you definitely don't want to miss that. Stick around, keep it locked here on Premier Gospel.

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1: This is Joe Metal. I'm a worship leader, and this is your Spirit Charge. Today's scripture we're going to take from Galatians chapter 6, the verse 2. Before I read, I just want to tell you, we were never meant to walk alone. The scripture says, carry each other's burden, and in this way you will fulfill the law of Christ. You were never meant to carry life alone. Isolation will lie to you and tell you that nobody cares. But there's supernatural strength when believers lock arms. Look around you today. Reach out to that friend who went quiet. Check in on your brother. Check in on your sister. And don't be too proud to ask for checking on your sister. And don't be too proud to ask for prayer when you're running on empty. When we stand together, carry each other's burden, and cover each other in love, no attack of the enemy can tear us apart. Protect your circle, lean into your community, and let's win together. For together we stand. God bless you. I'm Joe Metal, and that was your Spirit Charge.
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0: Election show favorite there, we had Alex Zurdo with his song Lo Mio No Pasa. Before that, you also heard this week's Spirit Charge, and this week's Spirit Charge was brought to us by Joe Matal, an artist, and I was so encouraged, and I hope you were too, listening to it. It's 8:32 p.m. on Friday, the 4th of September, and you are listening to The Latin Selection with me, your host, Paula Melissa, on Premier Gospel. So I know many of you listening have just endured or enjoyed, I don't know, depending on who it is listening, your first week back at school, or having your kids' first weeks back at school, or maybe your school is starting next week. Either way, we decided it was important that we pray our kids back to school. So I'm going to introduce you to an amazing author. She's the author of Big Prayers for Little People, and she's actually our very own Adam from Adam for Afternoons with Adam, our very own Adam's sister-in-law, Monique Brooks. So listen to this.
1: Hi, I'm Monique Brooks. I'm a minister at New Jerusalem Church in Birmingham. I am an author of Big Prayers for Little People. I'm also a wife and mother. I think it's important for children to know how to pray because it's the foundation of their faith and it helps them to communicate with God on their own. It's important that when they're away from, you know, their carers or family or friends, they might be by themselves, they have the tools to speak to God and pray about any situation, whether they're happy or sad or feel anxious, they can talk to God and communicate with Him in that way. As we return to school, I think it's important for us to pray for our children. You know, it's something new year. It could be going from junior to secondary, and they could be a bit anxious, they could be a bit nervous, they could be excited, but we just want to cover them under the blood, protect their minds, and make sure that they know that who they are and who they belong to. When peer pressure may come or they're in difficult circumstances or situation, they know that they can pray and turn to God no matter what. Father God, we thank you. We thank you for this new school year. We thank you for our children and our family. We thank you for their lives, God. Even as we pray for the children, we also remember the teachers, the support workers, and everybody that will be partaking in our children's life throughout this school academic year. Lord, we pray that you'll cover our children under the blood of Jesus. We pray that no weapon formed against them shall prosper. We pray, Father God, that our children will walk in godly boldness, that they will have peace, God, and that not anxiety, Father God. We pray, God, that you'll provide godly friendships, Father God, people that are for them, Father God, and not against them. Lord, we pray, God, that they'll excel, that they'll have the ability to retain the information that's been taught, and that they will grow, Father God, in their academics. We pray that they will have fun, that they will enjoy it, that it will be a good time. Lord, we pray, God, that our children, oh God, will be healthy, that they'll be fit. We come against any accidents or any harm, Father God. We pray, Father God, that every single part of the school will be covered under the blood, oh God, from the desks, oh God, from the office, Father God, from the to the playground. We pray, Father God, that everything concerning our children, Father God, shall be well, God, that they will have peace, God, that surpasses all understanding. We give you glory and we thank you, oh God, for a successful year in advance. In Jesus' name we pray, amen.

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1: Yes, it is. You just heard a great song on your radio. That was Daddy Yankee with his song Loveo. I really enjoy that one. And it's been a little while since I've played it on this show, so I am glad I could play it for you this evening. So I just wanted to throw it back about a week, this time last week, actually, when we were at Big Church Festival. My husband and I were at Big Church Festival, and a tragic incident happened, which resulted in the passing away of a pastor Robert Guaco from Eastbourne, and also several other people were injured at Big Church Festival in West Sussex. So I really struggled to put into words how I felt. And I know that for a lot of people that were there, for the friends and family of those affected, it has been a really tough week. But I didn't want to move on so quickly when the news has died down talking about it. I didn't want to move on. I want us to continue praying, to continue interceding for brothers and sisters in Christ who were affected by this tragic incident. And I found a verse of encouragement that I really wanted to share, and hope that it can bring some encouragement, especially if you're like me and you have really struggled to find the words, even when talking to God. So 2 Corinthians chapter 1, verse 3 and 4 says, "Praise be to the God and Father of our Lord Jesus Christ, the Father of compassion and the God of all comfort, who comforts us in all our troubles, so that we can comfort those in any trouble with the comfort we ourselves receive from God." So as we receive comfort from God, we can give comfort to others. And we will be praying together very, very soon, within the next couple of songs. And so if you are in need of comfort, rest in the fact that your brothers and sisters in Christ, I am praying for you. And with the same comfort that God has comforted me, He will comfort you too.

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Padre by Madre Lara on your radio. Abba Padre means Abba Father. And I love, love, love that song. You are listening to the Latin Selection with me, Paula Melissa, here on Premier Gospel. And we have already come to the end of the first hour of the show. But do not get too sad because we still have one more great hour to come. I'm with you up until 10 p.m. So do keep it locked here on Premier Gospel. But before we end the hour, and I do have one more song for you, I am going to pray. We are a prayerful show. We love to pray on this show. So come together wherever you are, whatever you are up to. Let's take a second and just speak to Abba Father, Abba Padre, and thank him. So Heavenly Father, we thank you and we give you all praise. We thank you for another Friday evening. We thank you for the opportunity to enjoy good music, to rest in you, to be comforted by you, to be strengthened by you, to be encouraged by you, to be able to do every single day with you. We are not alone. We don't have to struggle alone. We don't have to do this life alone. And for that, we say thank you, Lord. Thank you, Father. We give you all praise. In Jesus' name I pray. In el nombre de Jesus. Amen. Amen. Yes, and amen. So like I said, we still have another hour to go. So keep it locked here on Premier Gospel. The next song I have for you will complete our 2 for 2 with another song by Madre Lara on the show.

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1: Yes, good evening, good evening. Welcome back to the second hour of the Latin Selection. You just heard a great song that was Amor Verdadero, which means true love in Spanish. That was by Abel Zander on your radio. It's just gone 9 p.m. on Friday, the 4th of September, and you are tuned in to the Latin Selection with me, your host, Paula Melissa, here on your station, my station, our station, Premier Gospel. So I just wanted to welcome you to September. Welcome to the new month. I am so excited for this month. I am expectant. We are in the last third of the year. So really, 2026 is kind of done. But nothing is too impossible for God to do and for him to turn around if your year's not been so great so far. Mine's been pretty good. But if you need him to turn it around, he absolutely will. Let me know what you're up to this Friday evening as you're listening along to the show. You can hit me up on Instagram at PaulaMelissaXX or hit us up at Premier Gospel on Instagram. Let us know what you're doing as you listen. Maybe you're driving somewhere. If you are driving, don't try and DM us. Don't try and DM us if you're driving. But if you're at home while you're cooking or you're with families and friends, maybe then you can DM us and let us know what you're up to and we'll shout you out on the show. I have another great song on the way for you right now, but I have the artist here to introduce the song herself.
2: Hey, it's Blanca. This is Safety, and this song is all about how I have found refuge in the Lord and how he's been constant and steady through all seasons of my life, and in him I find a safe place. So I hope that this song encourages you and speaks to your heart. And the best part about it all is that I have a feature on this one, and he's from here. So here is my track with Called Out Music. This is Safety.

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12: Calling Joy, Toby, Kofi, Marsha, Mercy, Peace, Tolu, Olu, Daniel, Leroy, Samuel, and Karen. I know it's been a while. It's time to come home.

Town X with his song Messias, which is actually a remix of a worship song called Messias, which is by Ava Lee Murillo. And honestly, I love both versions of that song. Or maybe you really enjoyed the one before that, which was Mis Pasos by Odanis BSK. And Mis Pasos translates from Spanish into English as My Steps. And it's a reminder that God the Father, he is the one who orders our steps day by day, week by week, moment by moment. And family, we will be coming together in prayer really, really soon. So this is the time to gather your prayer requests for yourself, for your family and friends, for our world. We will come together in prayer. So stick around for that very, very soon.

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0: That was the tag team of Músico and Mayo y Dan with their song Si Puedes Creer, which means If You Can Believe. What a lovely song. I do have something to share. I've mentioned it earlier in the first hour of the show, a little bit serious, but it's been about a week since the tragic incident that happened at Big Church Festival in West Sussex. We had an incident where there was a large sign that fell and injured six people, and unfortunately, Pastor Robert Guaco from Eastbourne passed away after the incident. And my husband and I were actually at that event when it took place, and it was quite a lot to deal with. And I think even till now, I've really struggled to be able to speak about it. But I did want to share a really beautiful clip with you. Adam Brooks, our presenter here at Premier Gospel with his show and Afternoons with Adam, he did a pause and reflect, and he just said the words that I couldn't say. And I hope this encourages you.
1: This weekend at Big Church Festival, our church family lost one of its own. And his name was Pastor Robert Guaco. He was 41 years old and the pastor of Jesus the Living Water Church in Eastbourne. His family have described him as a beloved son, a cherished brother, a loving husband to Azalee, a great father to Ellie, and a faithful servant of God. Family, he went to a festival to celebrate Jesus, and right now he's celebrating with him face to face. But his wife, his daughter, his church, and everyone who loved him are walking through the valley today. So let's do what we know to do here on Premier Gospel, and let's pray. Dear Lord, Heavenly Father, we lift up the family of Pastor Robert Guaco, Azalee, Ellie, and everyone who calls him theirs. Lord, we pray today you hold them closer than they've ever been held before. We pray for Jesus, the Living Water Church in Eastbourne, a congregation who's lost its shepherd. Lord, we pray you'll comfort them and wrap your loving arms around them right now. And for everyone who was at the festival and everyone still carrying it, be near them, Lord, just like you promised, close to the brokenhearted. Lord, we pray this prayer in the mighty, matchless, majestic name of our Lord and Savior, Jesus Christ. Together, family, we say amen and amen.
0: Yes and amen. Yes and amen. That was Adam Brooks, the presenter of Afternoons with Adam here on Premier Gospel. He did a pause and reflect, just praying over the situation that happened around this time last week with Big Church Festival. And so I did want to share that word with you all, but we are going to bring the energy back up with some more music on the way for you now. So keep it locked here on Premier Gospel.

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Wow, that was an incredible mashup of genres and cultures. That was Unstoppable, Do It Again by Angie Rose, Limo Blaze and Anike. You also heard Josh Gámez with his song Como Tú a Mí. And if you haven't already, you definitely want to add the song before that to your playlist because it's on mine. That was Alex Linares and Ander Bock with Poderoso, which means powerful. And so you are listening to the Latin Selection with me, Paula Melissa, here on Premier Gospel. I wanted to bring it back to our word of the day, our palabra del día in Espanol. Our word of the day is healer, and in Espanol, in Spanish, it is sanador. So I tried to find a verse of scripture that has that in it, and I found for you today Psalm chapter 147 verse 3, which says, "He heals the brokenhearted and binds up their wounds." So God is our healer. He binds up our wounds. So if you are in need of healing physically, spiritually, mentally, emotionally, you can bring that to the Father. You can bring that to God, our healer. Dios nuestro sanador. He is our healer. And we will be coming together to pray in a minute. So any kind of way that you need the Lord to touch you in, we can come together in prayer and ask Him to do so. And He is a God who answers prayer. So yes and amen in Jesus' name.

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1: Yes, it is. And what a great show we have been having. Thank you so much for choosing to tune in and enjoy the good music with me this Friday evening. You just heard Daniela Galeano with her song Se Amor, which features Lizzie Parra. So I really enjoyed that one. Before that, we had Chris with her song Juntos, which means together. And again, another female artist on the previous song, Ada Bisabe with Trono. You are listening to the Latin Selection. It is 9:46 p.m. on Saturday, the 4th of September. And just like that, we are creeping towards the end of the show. I am excited to bring this time of prayer to you because that's one of my favorite things to do with you on this show, coming together to enjoy good music and then also to pray and make sure that the prayer is full of the power of the Holy Spirit. So wherever you are, whatever you're up to, let us come together in prayer. So my Heavenly Father, I thank you for this evening. I thank you for another opportunity to gather here and enjoy good music. Thank you for this Friday. And however this week has been for us, whether up or down, Lord, we know that you are still good and you are still God. Lord, we pray for another opportunity to rest in you this weekend. We pray for times of quietness, of stillness, of closeness to you, of knowledge that your Holy Spirit lives within us. Lord, we just pray now also for our family members in the body of Christ who are dealing with a lot of grief right now, who need your comforter, who need your comforting spirit at work in their lives. Lord, we pray for the families of people who are the grieving family members of Pastor Rob Guaco and all of the people that were injured in the incident at Big Church Festival last week. Lord, we pray especially for them as our brothers and sisters in Christ, Lord, that your spirit will dwell around and within them. Lord, that you will give them the peace which surpasses all understanding, that they will remember that they are known and loved and seen by you. Lord God, we just thank you for another day, another opportunity to praise your name. And Lord, I just pray for a blessed weekend, a great time in you, that we can testify of all that you are doing in our lives. In Jesus' name I pray. Amen. In el nombre de Jesús. Amen. You know, I like to say that in Spanish as well. Amen. Thank you so much for tuning in this week's Latin Selection. Of course, I am back the same time, same place next week, Friday, 8 to 10 p.m. with your Latin Selection. But do not go anywhere because I have a couple songs lined up to make sure you are still dancing your way into your weekend. And then we have a wind down and worship time, which will give you the opportunity to wind down and worship. Yes. So don't go anywhere. Keep it locked here on Premier Gospel.

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Texts that seem impersonal. Tweets rather than conversation. 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
1: Good evening, family. Happy, happy, happy Friday. It's the official start of the weekend, so you know I'm really, really excited. It's a few minutes after 11 o'clock. Welcome to Gospel Tonight on Premier Gospel and Premier Christian Radio with me, Akosia DF. I am so glad, family, that you've tuned into this show and decided to spend the next couple of hours with me as we wind down the day. To kick things off tonight, though, let's jump straight into it with the spirit of joy and gratitude. David Cobb, this I will celebrate.

No matter the kind of week or day that you've had, there's always reason to give thanks to God. So I want you to just take a moment, take a deep breath, let the tension in your shoulders go, cast your minds back, think of the goodness of the Lord towards you. And if you can't think of anything to be grateful for, I want you to be grateful for the breath in your lungs.

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Family, you're locked into Gospel Tonight on Premier Gospel and Premier Christian Radio with me, Ecosia DF. I'm going to be with you right till 1 a.m. Now, if you're working the late shift, maybe you're driving home on a quiet highway, or you're sitting in the stillness of your home, you might be doing some housework, you might be studying, whatever you're doing, I want you to know that you are not alone. If you've got any prayer requests, send them in WhatsApp 0303 040 1111. I would absolutely love to stand and pray with you.

evening, good morning, good night, good afternoon, whatever time of day it is, I greet you in the mighty and wonderful and powerful and tremendous name of Jesus. My name is Theo Manderson, and Akwaba to the Theo Manderson Show. 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

0: Vacancy. 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So our scripture for this hour, 2 Timothy chapter 1, verses 13 and 14. What you heard from me, keep as the pattern of sound teaching with faith and love in Christ Jesus. Guard the good deposit that was entrusted to you. 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

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That's the Sunday Brunch Reset with me, Ibe Giant Killer.

0: And that is God's promise to us, that he will never, ever leave us nor forsake us. He's going to be right there watching our every single move. The beautiful Karen Clark shared gospel legend there. Fam, you're more KCODM locked into Premier Gospel and Premier Christian Radio this wonderful, wonderful Friday evening. So this last week, we have been focusing on the kids heading back to school. Some of the kids have gone back to school. Some are going back next week. I know it's been a very difficult and overwhelming time for many parents and the young kids as well. So we had some kids in the studio just giving their peers pieces of advice for the new school year.
1: So advice to people starting a new school year. What would you say they should look out for? If they're nervous, what should they do to prepare? Any tips, any advice?
2: I would say starting a new year, just keep a smile on your face a lot. You know, try to interact with as many people as you can. You know, just be yourself, to be honest. Because that's how you, like, attract people. And that's how you, like, start interacting with people a bit more.
3: I do agree with that. Be yourself and just try and be your own self and be unique.
4: I agree too. And I would also say that you need to, like, speak up more instead of being quiet in a corner.
3: I think a good way to stay positive is pray, because you can always talk to God and that can make you feel more calm when you feel stressed or anxious.
4: I would say to maybe talk to a teacher, or like she said, to pray to God and help you.

0: Hi, I'm Monique Brooks. I'm a minister at New Jerusalem Church in Birmingham. I am an author of Big Prayers for Little People. I'm also a wife and mother. I think it's important for children to know how to pray because it's the foundation of their faith and it helps them to communicate with God on their own. It's important that when they're away from, you know, their carers or family or friends, and they might be by themselves, they have the tools to speak to God and pray about any situation, whether they're happy or sad or feel anxious. They can talk to God and communicate with Him in that way. As we return to school, I think it's important for us to pray for our children. You know, it's something new year. It could be going from junior to secondary, and they could be a bit anxious, they could be a bit nervous, they could be excited, but we just want to cover them under the blood, protect their minds, and make sure that they know that who they are and who they belong to. When peer pressure may come or they're in difficult circumstances or situation, they know that they can pray and turn to God no matter what. We thank you. We thank you for this new school year. We thank you for our children and our family. We thank you for their lives, God. Even as we pray for the children, we also remember the teachers, the support workers, and everybody that will be partaking in our children's life throughout this school academic year. Lord, we pray that you'll cover our children under the blood of Jesus. We pray that no weapon formed against them shall prosper. We pray, Father God, that our children will walk in godly boldness, that they will have peace, God, and that not anxiety, Father God. We pray, God, that you'll provide godly friendships, Father God, people that are for them, Father God, and not against them. Lord, we pray, God, that they'll excel, that they'll have the ability to retain the information that's been taught, and that they will grow, Father God, in their academics. We pray that they will have fun, that they will enjoy it, that it will be a good time. Lord, we pray, God, that our children, oh God, will be healthy, that they'll be fit. We come against any accidents or any harm, Father God. We pray, Father God, that every single part of the school will be covered under the blood, oh God, from the desks, oh God, from the office, Father God, from the to the playground. We pray, Father God, that everything concerning our children, Father God, shall be well, God, that they will have peace, God, that surpasses all understanding. We give you glory and we thank you, oh God, for a successful year in advance. In Jesus' name we pray, amen.
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0: DJ Hurston, and you could praise us after this. And we had a powerful, powerful prayer for our kids there from the lovely Monique Brooks. Fam, you're with yours truly, Marcos, your DF. It's coming up to 1 a.m. We're going to be crossing over. No, it's coming up to midnight. It's coming up to midnight. We're going to be crossing over to the second and final hour pretty shortly. But first, your Bible story.
1: Now, when Jesus returned, a crowd welcomed him, for they were all expecting him. Then a man named Jairus, a synagogue leader, came and fell at Jesus' feet, pleading with him to come to his house because his only daughter, a girl of about 12, was dying. As Jesus was on his way, the crowds almost crushed him, and a woman was there who had been subject to bleeding for 12 years, but no one could heal her. She came up behind him and touched the edge of his cloak, and immediately her bleeding stopped. "Who touched me?" Jesus said. When we all denied it, Peter said, "Master, the people are crowding and pressing against you." But Jesus said, "Someone touched me. I know that power has gone from me." Then the woman, seeing that she could not go unnoticed, came trembling and fell at his feet. In the presence of all the people, she told why she had touched him and how she had been instantly healed. Then he said to her, "Daughter, your faith has healed you. Go in peace."

CJ's Promises, playing on Premier Gospel and Premier Christian Radio, Mark Hosea, DF. And one of the promises we have from God is that His mercies are new every single morning. In fact, we're just a couple of minutes away from a brand new day. As midnight approaches, I want you to leave behind the regrets of yesterday, the mistakes, the heavy burdens of yesterday. I want you to step into tomorrow with hope, knowing that God has gone ahead of you. He's going to order your path, perfect every single thing concerning you. And every single day, I pray that we walk under an open heaven. And I want you to tap into that, tap into the fullness of who God is and the promises that He has for you today.

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If you are literally just tuning in, welcome to the show. If you've been rocking with me since 11 o'clock, thank you so much for choosing your Premier today. Wherever you are, whatever you're doing, whatever you may be going through, whatever you may be facing, I want you to know that God is with you. God is for you. He has not forgotten you. So one of the things we love to do is to always start the second hour committing the day into the Lord's hands. It's a brand new day. Only He knows what lies ahead of us. So we just want to commit our paths into His hands. Father, we thank you so much for this day, for waking us up, Lord, today. We say thank you, Lord, for keeping us in our right mind. God, we say thank you for making a way where there seemed to be no way. Lord, we say thank you. Father, today we speak peace over our homes. We speak peace in our communities, into our families. Lord, we just pray restoration over our bodies, strength over our minds, oh God. Father, I pray that today we will possess every single thing that you have mapped out for us. Lord, thank you, thank you, thank you for bringing us safely into a brand new day. God, I just pray that today, Lord, you would draw near to us, oh God. Father, I pray that we will encounter you in a supernatural way. Lord, embrace us, wrap us in your warm embrace. This we pray in Christ Jesus' name with thanksgiving. Amen.

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1: Hey, brother, enemy thought he had us, didn't he?
2: Nah, he did.
1: Matter of fact, Nate, what was that one joint you was playing earlier? It went something like,

our Cool Rap Music's warm embrace, and my prayer for us today, families, that God will indeed wrap us in his warm embrace. It's after midnight. Family, we know what happened after midnight. Paul and Silas, they prayed and they sang praises at midnight, and the prison doors swung wide open. Whatever chains, whatever prison doors are in your way, whatever you're facing, family, anxiety, financial stress, loneliness, let's praise our way through them right now. Fred Hammond, let the praise

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7: 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And I was like, God, you are playing games with me, you know?
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the certified queen of reggae gospel, Chevelle Franklin. She has an incredible testimony because she was a very popular mainstream reggae gospel artist. She sang with the likes of Chavarangs and had smash hits, but she had an encounter with the Lord and she turned from secular, never to go back, went full on for God, and God is using her in mighty, mighty ways across the world. She's an incredible praise and worship artist. If you don't have her stuff, you definitely want to check her out from Amazon, Spotify, iTunes, or wherever you get your great gospel music.

The thing about this kind of song is you can diss to it and you can diss to it. 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

0: Rest in Peace and Gaze of Us benefit there. And Gaze of Us was in the studio with the lovely Cassandra Maria last week. So he's dropped a brand new album called God is Cooking. And Cass caught up with him to talk a bit about that project.
1: You've just dropped a new album. It's called God is Cooking.
2: Yeah.
1: What is your favorite song from the album? What's the one
2: I
1: you wrote
2: all the records.
1: It?
2: I love all the records. But they mean different things.
1: Okay.
2: Leno, which opens the album, is a sample of... So, interestingly, the first album ever recorded by a Nigerian was actually gospel. It was a gospel album. It was 1922.
1: Wow.
2: It was recorded by Reverend J.J. Ransom Kuti. Josiah Jesse Ransom Kuti, who is actually the grandfather of Fela Kuti. Gospel isn't some afterthought, right, in the industry. We started this.
1: Yeah.
2: And we are back to claim our throne.
1: Oh, whew, hey. Yes.
2: Jiget. And so I wanted to pay respect and honor that man that started it. So we sampled one of the original records from that 1922 recording. Right. And that's what starts the album. There's almost like a baton handover. So as he sings, I then start to sing. So that kind of thing, hands over. So it's intentional. It's not random. It's spiritual. Those who listen and understand what's been said will get the point.

0: This is Premier Gospel.
1: Do you find that you have to correct how people say your name quite often?
2: Somewhat. It's reduced a bit.
1: Yeah.
2: You know, but somewhat, yeah. So you have, maybe some say guys.
1: Guys, geese.
2: Oh, guys say.
1: Guys say.
2: The pronunciation of the name is the easiest possible.
1: Gaze. Go on. Gaze.
2: Like you're gazing.
1: Gaze, Baba.
2: Try Baba.
3: Baba.
1: That was the deepest my voice has ever been.
2: It's not about the depth. It's not about going deep. It's like, there's a ring to it. It's
1: okay.
2: Like, gaze, Baba.
3: Baba.
2: Yeah.
1: Was that better?
2: Yeah.
1: Okay. Could I now go
2: Don't
1: to Nigerian people?
2: Baba is fries.
1: No. I'm going to stretch myself. I need to learn, right? Gaze, Baba.
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0: Lord Prepare Me. Fantastic choir tune there from Bishop Charles E. Blake and the Los Angeles, no, the West Angeles Church of God in Christ Mass Choir. Fan, I've got less than 15 minutes to the end of the show, but you know, I love encouraging you, stirring your faith, lifting your spirits. And family, I'm speaking to you today. If you can't sing, if you can't even worship through the tears, maybe you're going through such a difficult season that you can't even open your mouth to pray. The prayers have stopped somewhere at the ceiling and you're wondering if God is even listening and quietly asking a question you'd never say in church. Can you even keep walking with him after what you've been through? You know, I can't answer every question as to why you're going through your difficult season, but I do know that God has said he will never ever leave you nor forsake you. God is with you. You know, there's a psalm, Psalm 88. It's a profound psalm because it never resolves. Unlike most of the other psalms that start on a low, depressive note and end on a high note, this psalm doesn't resolve. I want you to read it tonight. It starts in the darkness. It stays in the darkness. And its very last line is, "Darkness is my closest friend." There's no breakthrough verse. But you know something? It does end. God put it in his songbook and he kept it there for over 3,000 years, and we can read that scripture. God wanted that psalm to stay in his word because he wanted you to know that however difficult things may be, you can come to him with your truth. You don't need to sugarcoat it. God can handle it. God accepts that prayer that has no happy ending. If Psalm 88 is scripture, then your worst night is allowed in his presence too. And maybe this is you, not dramatic, not falling apart in public, just completely empty and a little ashamed of how tired you are. I want to introduce you to Elijah, the great prophet. You know, he sat under a tree and he prayed. He said he had had enough. He asked God to take his life. No lightning, no lecture. But you know what God did? God sent him food. God let him sleep and God fed him again. And only later gently came the whisper. I want to encourage you today. I want to challenge your mindset and your thinking today. I want us to rewire the way we think about God. He isn't offended by your emptiness. No, he's not. Sometimes his first miracle for you is to rest. But that takes you coming to him, being your authentic self, coming to him with your hurts and pain, being honest about it. Because the truth is, he can handle it.
1: Premier Gospel.

Yes, I do love you. But that song is for God. It's not meant for us, you know. We're meant to be declaring our love, our devotion to God. Call that music there. He does have a brand new project called The Room. So check it out from Amazon, Spotify, iTunes, or wherever you get your great gospel music. Well, fam, it's a wrap. That's it for today's show with me, Kosi Diab. Thank you, thank you, thank you for hanging with me, taking us out there. Our favorite sister duo, Mary Mary, with this old jam.

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